0: sent the wrong phone in the mail. They then send a shipping label through email that goes to a private address and not the phone company. Reserve Constable Gary O'Brien encourages residents contacted about returning a recently purchased device to independently verify the request with their provider before taking any action. 11 former BC attorneys general have signed a letter affirming their support for modern treaties. Vista Radio's provincial reporter Emily Joveski has more.
1: The former attorneys general from a range of political backgrounds say modern treaties offer the best means of advancing reconciliation while maintaining confidence in private property rights. The BC Conservatives and others have raised concerns about the modern treaty process, including how land claims impact private property and access to public lands like parks. The attorneys general insist that modern treaties provide certainty and help avoid costly litigation. Emily Joveski, Vista News, Victoria.
0: A BC Supreme Court judge says provincial rules requiring foreign-trained Canadian doctors to work in rural and remote areas of BC is illegal. Under the policy, international graduates who get a residency position must agree to work for 2 or 3 years in an underserviced area of the province, and there can be major financial penalties for breaking that agreement. The judge says the rules impact graduates' ability to decide where they live, free from government interference. Health Minister Ravi Kalon says his ministry is reviewing the ruling.
2: But the bottom line is that this program is staying. It's vitally important for us as a province, and we will adjust laws and rules to ensure that we're able to attract doctors and ensuring that they live up to their commitments if they do come.
0: The judge acknowledged the ruling could impact staffing in remote and rural areas and suspended the decision for 60 days to allow the province time to address the issues.
3: Thank you, news team. Let's talk sports today in the MLB. The Toronto Blue Jays finally got back in the win column. 5-1 win over the Detroit Tigers. They'd been outscored by the Tigers in the two previous games. It was 10-1 in the second game. The first game was 6-5 that they had lost both of those ones. That's tough because the Tigers are a team that they were really hoping they could get a couple of wins off of to push their way into the playoffs. It's going to come down to the last game. It always comes down to the last game with a playoff push like this. In the CFL this weekend, the BC Lions, they are off. They beat the Alouettes last weekend. Their next game is on the 25th of September against the Saskatchewan Roughriders. And actually, we look ahead to this weekend. A couple of hockey teams, the two most local hockey teams, they've got some games. So the Vancouver Canucks, they've got a preseason game against the Seattle Kraken. That one's on Saturday. And the Couchin Capitals actually start their regular season home push this Friday and Saturday with games against Victoria and Nanaimo. And they've actually just named their leadership group this year, Captain Slade Furcus, with assistant captains Carter Decay and Andrew Calgill. So that's what's going on in sports. Now we shift over to weather today in the Valley. Decent day, high of 24, sunny skies. It was actually really nice now that I think about it. Tonight a low of +9 with clear skies. Perfect. Pop the window open and just let that cold air chill you into a peaceful slumber. That kind of a night. Tomorrow, high of 23, sunny skies. Friday, Saturday, Sunday, Monday, and Tuesday, we're looking at daily highs of 19 or 20 degrees, mostly with a mix of sun and cloud. Nice stretch ahead.
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1: The last hour of the afternoon show, we should be clear. Thanks for keeping the dial on 89.7. One more hour ahead for us here on the way. We've got, honestly, just a look ahead of the week. We got some great tunes. I'm just jazzed up about the tracks. We've got some great Canadian content. The Headpins coming up among them. We've got Fastball. We've got Pearl Jam. We've got Sugar Ray. We've got Bon Jovi. A conglomeration of musicians that you can only hear right here on Sun FM, and I'm happy to help bring them to you. Also, last night, I took a little walk down memory lane. Have you ever looked back at your old text messages and just absolutely cringed at the person that you were? Well, I did that yesterday, and it was not great. It was really not great, but we'll talk a little bit about that coming up. Lots to keep us busy. Happy Wednesday evening here on Sun FM.
2: 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Man.

0: When's the last time you really went down the rabbit hole in like looking through your old messages? God, it's so cringy. Oh, man. A buddy of mine and I, we were doing some reminiscing on the phone last night, and we decided, oh, we're going to scroll through and check out our old Facebook Messenger messages. And you're scrolling through and you're going back, and it's like 2019, 2017, 2016, which is already 10 years ago, and still scrolling, still scrolling. I got all the way back. I have messages going back to 2010. And it's like, where was I in 2010? What was I doing in 2010? I was in grade 8. And it's like, holy smokes. Reading through, getting a glimpse of what your mind was like in grade 8. Like, could you imagine it? I don't have to imagine it. I saw it. I was embarrassed. There's a few things, like a few conversations with girls I might have had a crush on that I was scrolling through. I was like, oh my gosh, what a big, dumb, dumb head. Oh man, if you haven't gone back, it's a fun trip down memory lane. A little cringy sometimes, but it's a fun trip. Do yourself a favor and see how far back your Facebook Messenger scrolling can take you. It's something. I wish I could go back and see the old MSN days, the old MSN Messenger chats. Really get a bit of a cringe, but yeah, it was something. It was quite the wild ride.
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were just talking about how I was looking back in my Facebook Messenger and I found things going back like 15 years, all the way back to 2010. I found messages and I was reading through some of them and just absolutely cringing. And I got a text in from Bruce that's kind of making me question my sanity here. So Bruce says, "Why do you keep old messages? I delete them all like monthly." To which I said, like, they're just in there. I barely even open all my emails, let alone open all my messages and then go through and have the discipline to delete them. Like, Bruce, you're really taking care of your house there. And Bruce went on to say, "I just feel like it's like keeping an old note that somebody wrote for you and left on the kitchen counter from like 6 years ago. What's the point? I even delete text messages on a regular basis just to keep things clean. Am I crazy for not going through and deleting all my old text messages and Facebook messengers and all this kind of stuff? I mean, I got nothing really to hide in there, so I just kind of left them. I kind of like going back. I'm a little too nostalgic. I like going back and looking every few years and being like, oh, yeah, remember when I used to talk to that person? What was the last thing we talked about and all that kind of thing? Am I crazy? Do you go through and delete all your old messages? Is Bruce crazy? Where do you stand on this? I'd love to know what it is that you think. How do you handle your messages? I never even thought that people go through and delete all their messages. Bruce is blowing my mind here. Keep my-

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0: with Pearl Jam here on Sun FM. Still trying to figure out what's the more normal path to managing your inbox? Like not your email, like your texts, your Facebook messengers. Do you delete them or do you just leave them? Like I don't think I've ever deleted a text message in my life. And I was starting to think, is it because I have nothing to hide? Or is it because if I'm in a conversation with somebody, 10 times out of 10, I forget what they've said to me and I can always scroll back and be like, no, on May the 8th, 2018, you told me this. So I don't know. Am I paranoid? I could be. Listener Bruce was like, hey, I delete all my messages every month. Go through and just swipe left on their name, delete the whole conversation. It's easier than you think, and it keeps everything all tidy in there, which I don't really consider. Do you consider your phone like physical space? Because I do know some people who are like this. They can't have a single notification up on their phone. They can't have anything up. They need it to be clean and tidy, just like a physical space. I don't consider it a physical space. It's just something that I scroll on. If I have a million messages in there, it really doesn't affect me at all. Because it's just in cyberspace. It's not like it's clogging up anything important. If I want to click into it and scroll back, I can. But what way do you think about it? Does it drive you nuts seeing a single notification? I actually just got a text in from Jill saying, no, you're not crazy. I accidentally deleted my phone calendar history. Not just future events, but past ones as well. Nearly had a nervous breakdown. Used to constantly look back at when I did things and it was a devastating loss. I get that. Jill said, I read somewhere that people with ADHD, late diagnosed, Jill has her hand in the air. I probably have my hand in the air, although I haven't been actually diagnosed. Jill says, people with ADHD keep their memories in external objects, which, geez, that could be why I keep a lot of crap. Wow, Jill, blowing my mind here. Holy smokes. I don't know. What do you leave a lot of messages in your inbox?
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We'll get back to this conversation on do you delete text messages. I think we'll talk about that tomorrow. I'm going to try and get some more perspectives on this, and maybe we'll do some psychoanalysis on why some of us keep them and why some of them delete them. It's an interesting concept. Bruce actually said, I feel like we could have a really long conversation about this. I bet we could. He said, it's like, why keep an old newspaper from 2020? You just don't need it anymore. I can see where you're coming from. I think we're just on different wavelengths on this one. We might talk about it tomorrow. I did want to mention, in case you haven't seen it yet, we have a post that's gone live on our Facebook and Instagram pages, 897-CJSU on Facebook. We're giving away tickets to the Halloween train, the BC Forest Discovery Center. They've got their train up and running. We've got some early bird tickets. If you want to enter in the draw for a set of tickets to ride the train at Halloween, I think they do like a whole spooky thing too with it. Go enter over on our site. It's over on our Facebook page, 897-CJSU.

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Lots of options for you when it comes to an audio entertainment perspective, and appreciate you taking a bit of your time to tune in to 89.7. Okay, we're coming up on 6 o'clock. I'm going away. I'll talk to you again tomorrow, 2 o'clock, on a nice Thursday in the Valley. And hope you have a great rest of your day. Stay tuned. We've got After Hours with Discovery Honda coming up in just a little bit. Just some highlights from the day. If you missed Justice's morning show, if you missed my afternoon show, we'll have some highlights of our two shows coming up over the next few hours. Okay.

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1: I found me a reason, so check me tomorrow. 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
5: 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Idiots making news. Dumb people doing dumb stuff. Our honorable mention today goes to the state of Michigan, where they sent out 8,200 driver's licenses with wrong information on them. More than 8,000 Michigan residents who recently applied for driver's license renewals got an ID with a photo of a complete stranger, the birth date, January 12, 1967, and information including first name, last name, middle name. No, they didn't not have the right name. They had no name. It said first, middle, and last. Here's one woman's reaction to her new ID.
6: I was excited, like, oh, I'm about to finally get my license. I looked at my license and seen that this man was on here, and I automatically knew that it wasn't right.
7: I'm like, okay, maybe they putting the Secretary of State on the licenses. But then I'm like, girl, the Secretary of State is not a black man.
5: That is an all-time line. Girl, the Secretary of State is not a black man. That's hilarious. But yeah, so the state has come out and said, yeah, not our fault. They blamed it on a vendor and now are remailing out the correct IDs. Other 840 idiot today, a man from Central Florida, Polk County to be specific, got into a single vehicle crash when his truck got stuck on the center concrete barrier, according to Florida Highway Patrol. They asked him what happened, and apparently the 22-year-old was trying to put on deodorant while driving, and police said in the most police-speak sentence I've ever read, the man was, quote, traversing a curve in the roadway while applying deodorant when he crashed into the median and got stuck. Police are reminding you to not drive distracted, especially for something like putting deodorant on. It's today's 840 Idiot.
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0: Getting up stupid early to sit at a desk all day and listen to some know-it-all. 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
1: September 16th, which is Sit With a Stranger Day. That sounds unenjoyable. I don't want to be rude. I'm just really bad. I'm one of those people that's bad at small talk and bad at meeting new people, if I'm being honest with you. I do consider it a skill because we've all got that person that we know that is just kind of like the life of the party wherever they go, or the ability to go to an event where they know one or two people and all of a sudden they've got six new friends by the end of the night. I am not one of those people because I find I will say something dumb or I'm just, you like the weather? Pretty nice out, eh? And just, it goes nowhere. But today, I can actually get down with the reason for National Sit With a Stranger Day. They say it's to combat digital isolation and to foster human connection, which I think we could all use a little bit more of. It says it encourages people to put down their phones and start friendly in-person conversations with unfamiliar people. I will say this, and I was kind of chatting with Noah about it yesterday here at the office, where we were talking about places you go when you just like kind of find yourself in conversation, you know, whether it's at the grocery store or the mall or whatever, and someone just comes up and starts chatting with you. Sometimes I'm like, wait, how did this happen? And then other times it's like, oh, that was nice. The person, you know, asked how my day was going. The one place I do find I can almost train myself to be better in social interactions is if I'm out on a walk, whether it's hiking up Cobble Hill Mountain or walking the trail along Shawnigan Lake or Kinsel Trestle or wherever it is. Because when you walk, you have to say hi to people going in the other direction. If you don't, it's weird. That's uncomfortable if you don't. At least the head nod, hey, morning, how's it going? Or like the stupid grin. I find myself doing that all the time where it's just like, you just kind of like push your, you smile without opening your mouth and you do the little head nod. I hate when I do that, but then I don't realize I'm doing it until after the fact. So on today, Sit With a Stranger Day, I tell you, pick up a hitchhiker, drive someone to their destination, or at least say good morning to the person you're behind in the coffee shop lineup.
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1: We're talking about interacting with strangers. And listen, at some point or another, every single person that you've ever become friends with was a stranger. I mean, I think it's a little bit different in a small place like the Valley, because I still have a lot of the same friends that I've had since I was like 5 years old, when I signed up for hockey and those people signed up for hockey. And then we were getting our skates tied by our dads in the dress room. And I said, I like your shirt. It's got stripes on it. And they said, I like your shirt. It's got stars on it, or whatever. And we're still friends 25 years later. But yeah, you meet strangers, you chat with strangers. Today is National Sit with a Stranger Day. It encourages us to be more social and less device-driven, get actual social interactions instead of digital interactions. And speaking of strangers, Carla texted into 250-746-4897 and said, I had a principal with the last name Stranger. We always yelled stranger danger whenever he was around. And my first thought, and I asked this question of Carla, is like, do you think it made people panic when there was a school and children were constantly yelling stranger danger at it? Like, I'm not sure why I would ever be hanging around a school. Not a thing I do. But if I was walking around, I don't know, the outside of a school on the sidewalk, and I heard a bunch of kids yelling stranger danger, I would feel a little bit of concern and hope they weren't yelling it at me. And speaking of strangers and hitchhikers, we've got a story that came in here from Pete. Said, once I got picked up as a hitchhiker. I was hitchhiking and a limo stopped. It was a bunch of guys going down to Victoria on a stag. They wanted me to come out with them, but I had places and things to go and do. So they dropped me off downtown Duncan in the limo. That's kind of cool. I'm not sure if I would ever either A, pick up a hitchhiker, or B, get into a stranger's car, but I'm glad it worked out well for you, Pete. And I've never ridden in a limo, so you got that on me.
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0: Actions with strangers on the show today is National Sit with a Stranger Day, which more so just encourages people, I think, to live in the moment and actually talk to people around them rather than just be on their phone, which, hey, I can appreciate. I'm trying to be on my phone less. I installed this sounds so stupid now that I thought about it. I'm trying to be on my phone less, so I downloaded an app on my phone. It's supposed to make my phone look less appealing, where it's just like, instead of having pictures for apps, it just says the word and I can kind of just click on that and it doesn't show me when I have notifications, which is actually kind of nice. But anyways, being in the moment and talking to people, talking to strangers in a safe way. And Jan actually really made me think here because she said something that I think all of us, if it's not us, we know someone like it. And Jan said, I decided I must look safe. Numerous times I've had strangers sit down with me and the next thing I know, I'm getting their life history. Sometimes it's a bit sad, actually. It makes me wonder who they don't have in their life to talk to. Yeah. That first part where I've decided I must look safe. I think all of us, whether it is ourselves or someone in our friend group or maybe our spouse or someone in our family, we have that one person in our life where weird, random, strangery things just happen to them. Either they look approachable, they look safe. And like those weird, awkward interactions, it's like they're drawn to those people. I am not one of those people because I tend to not do a lot of chit-chatting in public. But there are definitely people out there like that, where if you're out in public, they're the one that gets approached by the stranger or something weird happens to them when you're out for dinner, drinks or whatever. Maybe they're just the approachable looking one, but yeah, there is things like that. And so I asked Jan if there was ever like an interaction where she walked away and was just like, what just happened? Said, not really. Most were nice, small town people. I used to chat actually with a young fellow who sat down with me one day, apparently went to Kelsey. And after we had the one chat about school, his life, all that kind of stuff, he actually came back and it seemed like he was looking for me every time. Well, I guess you're a comfortable person to be around then, Jan. Maybe you're just the approachable person. They are out there. Maybe it's just they look safe. They look nice. Whatever it is, those are the people, I guess, that have the stranger interactions drawn to them.
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1: As for a stranger interaction, I'm going to save this person's name, but they sent a message and a photo with it as well and said, talking about stranger interactions, check this out. Somebody dumped this bag of garbage on our lawn today. Thankfully, it looks like from the photo that like they didn't dump the like they didn't turn over and empty out the bag. They just put a bag of garbage on someone's lawn. They said, now we are stuck with this bag of garbage. But the note said, hi, neighbor, a bear has been getting into your garbage and dragging it through the trees onto our property. Please secure your garbage as this is not the first time this has happened. Thank you. And the person that sent it to me is like, this is not my garbage. My garbage has not been gotten into. It has not been spilled all over my yard. Who is this person to bring their garbage and put it on my lawn? Oh boy, things are getting feisty when it comes to the garbage. And the thing is we all have to be really, really careful about our garbage usage. Not, I mean, yes, because of the bears and because September, like we're in the next couple of months, we're talking pre-hibernation season. Bears are trying to find the food, all that kind of stuff. But also,

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1: Busy, busy weekend ahead of us here in the Cowichan Valley. Just looking ahead, it's the Cowichan Exhibition this Friday, Saturday, and Sunday at, fittingly enough, at the Exhibition Grounds. It's the 158th annual Fall Fair featuring 4-H displays, livestock shows, logger sports, entertainment, carnival rides, tractor pull. They're going to have delicious food. It's going to be a lot of fun. Would love to see you there. That's something going on. Also this weekend, the first games of the Cowichan Valley Capitals seasons. They're up against the Victoria Grizzlies on Friday, who they played in the first round of last year's playoffs. And the team that eliminated Cowichan from the playoffs in round two last year is in town on Saturday. That's the Nanaimo Clippers. Of course, anything from those games you'll be able to hear right here on Sun FM, as we are the Capitals broadcast partner for this season. Games at home and on the road will be broadcast here. If you're looking for more of what's going on around the Cowichan Valley, go check it out on our website, mycowichanvalleynow.com, under the event tab. That's where you can see our community calendar. Oh, and by the way, go submit an event if you've got one coming up over there as well.
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2: I had a revelation today, and if you're a night person, an evening person like me, not a morning person, maybe you've had this understanding or revelation at some point in your life too. If you get up early, it's unbelievable how much stuff you can get done in the course of a day compared to your normal day. So I the last car that I got, it was at a place up in Port Alberni, and there was a couple of things I wasn't thrilled about on it. So I was like, I'm going to get it, bring it back up there and have them take care of it. And so I was up today at 6 o'clock, out the door by 6, and in Port Alberni by like 8:30. And it's like, what do I normally do between 6 and 8:30? It's like, maybe roll over once in my bed. Instead, I'd gone like 200 kilometers away. And, you know, I checked out Port Alberni a little bit, had a nice drive, saw Cathedral Grove a little bit on the way up and all that kind of stuff. And then on the way back, stopped, had a nice lunch in Parksville, and made it to work on time actually today. It's generally I'm a little bit late getting into the office. It's crazy the amount of things that you can do if you just get up a little bit earlier. You morning people, I can kind of understand why you do it. Although, there's no way I'm going to be up past 7:30 tonight. I am dogged. So I guess what you get in the morning, you kind of take away from in the evening. I don't think this will convert me into a morning people. I still don't know how you morning people do this every day. But it's been an interesting revelation.
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1: When's the last time you really went down the rabbit hole in, like, looking through your old messages? God, it's so cringy. Oh, man. A buddy of mine and I, we were doing some reminiscing on the phone last night, and we decided, oh, we're going to scroll through and check out our old Facebook Messenger messages. And you're scrolling through and you're going back, and it's like 2019, 2017, 2016, which is already 10 years ago, and still scrolling, still scrolling. I got all the way back. I have messages going back to 2010. And it's like, where was I in 2010? What was I doing in 2010? I was in grade 8. And it's like, holy smokes. Reading through, getting a glimpse of what your mind was like in grade 8. Like, could you imagine it? I don't have to imagine it. I saw it. I was embarrassed. There's a few things, like a few conversations with girls I might have had a crush on that I was scrolling through. I was like, oh my gosh, what a big, dumb head. Oh man, if you haven't gone back, it's a fun trip down memory lane. A little cringy sometimes, but it's a fun trip. Do yourself a favor and see how far back your Facebook Messenger scrolling can take you. It's something. I wish I could go back and see the old MSN days, the old MSN Messenger chats. Really get a bit of a cringe, but yeah, it was something. It was quite the wild ride.
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3: 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I mean, it's $50 that you can use at either one of those places. That's how it works. 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
4: I'm wanting to sing for a slice.
3: Oh my goodness. You're brave enough to sing sing on the radio for some free pizza?
4: Maybe.
3: Oh my goodness. Is that something you expected to be doing today when you woke up?
4: Not really.
3: Well, we'll see if you can do it. Did you hear the song?
4: Yes.
3: Okay, so you know the song.
4: I think so.
3: Okay, perfect. I'm going to play it for you. If you can pick up where the song drops off, you'll get yourself a $50 gift card to Little Town and Robert Street Pizza. I'm going to need you to, like, really give it. Like, give it. You know what
4: really?
3: I mean?
4: Okay.
3: Yeah,
4: I'm driving, but yeah.
3: Yeah, okay. Do the best you can. The best karaoke that you can. Here it is.

0: you say? That's all I know. Is that right?
1: Yeah. Yeah, that's right.
0: Okay, good.
1: What you say? That's good enough for me. Congrats.
0: What's the other part? Okay.
1: That you only meant well, of course you did. I forgot to clip the second part, so I had to sing it myself.
0: Oh, perfect.
1: Who is this? Did I get your name? I forget.
0: It's Josie.
1: Okay. Hey, Josie. I won't ask you if you've been on a vacation far away, but what I will ask you is, so that's a song by Jason Derulo. You know the thing that he does at the beginning of every one of his songs?
0: No.
1: So he goes, Jason Derulo, can you give me your best? Jason Derulo.
0: Jason Derulo.
1: That's pretty good. That's good.
0: Wow.
1: Thanks. You crushed it. That's making up for you not knowing more of the chorus.
0: Oh, well, thank you. I appreciate that.
1: Well, I've got a $50 gift card to Little Town and Robert Street for you. What's your favorite thing to get on a pizza?
0: I like the Hawaiian, but it's the one with, like, the bacon and the green peppers. It's like the deluxe Hawaiian.
1: Like a fancy Hawaiian.
0: Yes, it's very good.
1: A next level Hawaiian. Well, hopefully you can get yourself one of those when you get some saw at Little Town or Robert Street.
0: Perfect. Thank you so much.
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1: Good morning. I'm Sage Daniels. Ladysmith RCMP are investigating an incident where a pickup truck was used to pull an ATM out of a business. Police responded to a break and enter in progress in the 1300 block of Simpson Road around 4:50 a.m. on September 9th. The truck is described as an old single cab red pickup, and police say it was reportedly seen in Nanaimo the same day around 5 a.m. Two suspects wearing face coverings and gloves were captured on security footage. RCMP are asking anyone with information that could help the investigation to contact the Ladysmith RCMP. RCMP are warning residents of a cell phone theft scam that is making the rounds in some Vancouver Island and Sunshine Coast communities. Police say scammers are targeting people who recently purchased a new phone through carrier promotions, and a Nanaimo resident recently fell victim to the theft. Callers claim to be the phone company and tell the victim they were sent the wrong phone in the mail. They then send a shipping label through email that goes to a private address and not the phone company. Reserve Constable Gary O'Brien encourages residents contacted about returning a recently purchased device to independently verify the request with their provider before taking any action. 11 former BC Attorneys General have signed a letter affirming their support for modern treaties. Vista Radio's provincial reporter Emily Joveski has more.
2: The former attorneys general from a range of political backgrounds say modern treaties offer the best means of advancing reconciliation while maintaining confidence in private property rights. The BC Conservatives and others have raised concerns about the modern treaty process, including how land claims impact private property and access to public lands like parks. The attorneys general insists that modern treaties provide certainty and help avoid costly litigation. Emily Joveski, Vista News, Victoria.
1: A BC Supreme Court judge says provincial rules requiring foreign-trained Canadian doctors to work in rural and remote areas of BC is illegal. Under the policy, international graduates who get a residency position must agree to work for 2 or 3 years in an underserviced area of the province, and there can be major financial penalties for breaking that agreement. The judge says the rules impact graduates' ability to decide where they live, free from government interference. Health Minister Ravi Kalon says his ministry is reviewing the ruling.
3: But the bottom line is that this program is staying. It's vitally important for us as a province, and we will adjust laws and rules to ensure that we're able to attract doctors and ensuring that they live up to their commitments if they do come.
1: The judge acknowledged the ruling could impact staffing in remote and rural areas and suspended the decision for 60 days to allow the province time to address the issues.
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5: 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Moving on over to sports, the Toronto Blue Jays picked up a win yesterday, 5-1 in their series finale over the Detroit Tigers. The Jays now head out on the road as the season winds down. They've got just 9 games to go. They visit Texas tomorrow at 5:05 to start a 3-game series with the Rangers. The Seattle Mariners took down the Los Angeles Angels 7-2 yesterday in their series finale. The Mariners are off today as well to travel to Colorado to open a set with the Rockies tomorrow at 5:10. NFL Week 2 kicks off tonight, a battle of 1-0 teams. The Detroit Lions pay a visit to the Buffalo Bills for Thursday Night Football. That's tonight at 5:15. Seattle is in action on Sunday afternoon when they visit Arizona. The Cowichan Capitals start their season this weekend, including with the home opener tomorrow night. They take on the Victoria Grizzlies tomorrow night at the Cowichan Community Center at 7 o'clock and also host Nanaimo on Saturday evening, also at 7. And in VIJHL action, Lake Cowichan will host Campbell River. That's on Friday night. Cary Park will next be in action when they visit Oceanside on Saturday.
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5: Quiet roads out there this morning, not seeing anything that would slow you down. 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For your weather, another nice day today. Sunshine 23, the high for us today. Down to 6 and clear overnight tonight. They've upped it for tomorrow. Sunny, a high of 25. Saturday, sun and cloud 19. Sunday, sun and cloud and 20. Right now, 6:05, it is 8 degrees in Duncan.
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11: It is 6:12 on today, Thursday, September 17th. Hello, good morning, and welcome to the Sunrise Show. How many times do you snooze your alarm today? I'm embarrassed to say mine was 2. But I'm up, and I'm here, and I'm fueling up with that coffee. And speaking of coffee, it's a Thursday. Let's give away a proud member of the 6 a.m. Club mug. 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A Sun FM artist coming to Vancouver Island. And a new hole in the side of the moon. It's all here on the Sunrise Show. It is the show that stars you. And if you want your 15 minutes of fame today and to take over and be the host and be the famous person, by all means, I'd love for you to do that. 250-746-4897 is the number. And this is Sean Desmond. Tonight like this on 89.7 Sun FM. 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

0: Sean Desmond's Night Like This is on 89.7 Sun FM. Good morning. It is 6:18 on your Thursday. We are giving away a proud member of the 6 a.m. Club mug. All you got to do is text the keyword mug to 250-746-4897. Get yourself in the draw. We'll pick a winner just before 7 o'clock this morning. Again, keyword mug, 250-746-4897. Right now, it is time for a look at the nominee for the 840 Idiot.
1: Idiot. We can't just wander around like idiots.
2: That is the most idiotic thing I've ever heard in my life.
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0: All right, this one's pretty yucky. 840 Idiot, idiots making news, dumb people doing dumb stuff. We go to Miami, Florida, and the Royal Country Mobile Home Park, and introduce you to Yersi Machado Rivera, a 50-year-old who was arrested for felony burglary, battery, and another misdemeanor. Now, Yersi Machado Rivera was convinced that her husband was having an affair with their next-door neighbor. So, what does she do? Talk to her? Send her a mean message on Facebook? No. Machado Rivera banged on the neighbor's door until the victim opened it, at which time Machado Rivera began accusing the victim of having a sexual relationship with her spouse. She then barged her way into the trailer, began shoving her 54-year-old neighbor, and then finally threw a bucket containing human poop onto the victim and in their house. An unnamed witness who was there at the time told police in an interview after that Machado Rivera said and told her she, quote, pooped in a bucket so she could throw it in her neighbor's face. Oh, boy. Machado Rivera claimed that she had a broken toilet and had been using the bucket due to not having a toilet, and that she and her neighbor had been arguing over the, quote, smell of the caca, and that there wasn't an actual affair argument or the throwing of the poop going on. 50-year-old Yersi Machado Rivera of Miami, Florida, accusing her neighbor of sleeping with her husband and then throwing a bucket of poop on her, is today's 840 Idiot nominee.
4: You idiot.
5: Idiot.
4: What an idiot.
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0: Sean Hook and Vanessa Hudgens, that's reminding me. It's on Sun FM and the Sunrise Show. Good morning, 6:30. Today, going to be a great day. A beautiful day. You can already kind of tell seeing the glow over the trees, but up to 23, feels like 25 with the Humidex today. Sunshine, clear skies. I was laying on the grass yesterday afternoon at my house because I just like to do that sometimes. Look up at the sky. Not a singular cloud. Here's hoping today's the same. Friday, sunny, 25 for your weekend, Saturday and Sunday. If you're headed to the exhibition, sun and clouds, highs of 19 and 20. Pretty nice. We're also giving away a proud member of the 6 a.m. Club mug today. The 6 a.m. Club is brought to you by our friends at Cap It. I drink my coffee out of one every single morning. And if you want to be part of the 6 a.m. Club, pretty simple. All you have to do is be awake and listening in the 6 a.m. hour and text me the word mug to 250-746-4897. Again, mug, 250-746-4897. Sage is working away in the newsroom right now. One of the stories that he, Wiley, and the rest of the team were working on yesterday, and this is awesome news, is that Cowichan Valley Youth Services received a $15,000 grant from the True Charitable Foundation, which is absolutely amazing. It says it will support the Youth Services Connect Attachment Program, which helps strengthen relationships between youth and their caregivers. Absolutely amazing. We love Cowichan Valley Youth Services and everything they do for people in the community. If you want to check out the story and all the details, head on over to mycowichanvalleynow.com.
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0: 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Better Than Ezra's good in there as well. Happy Thursday. Today is September the 17th. We're giving away a proud member of the 6 a.m. Club mug. I was just chatting on the text line with Steve, who said, I have not hit the snooze button in years and years and years. Well, everyone give a clap for Steve. I snooze probably once a week. Today was that day, and I hit it twice. So, yeah, I'm playing a little bit of catch up, but that's okay. We're all human. We can't be perfect like Steve, right? But if you want to get in on the draw for a brand new coffee mug, one that brags to everyone around you about how early you wake up in the morning, that's exactly what the 6 a.m. Club is all about. 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

0: That's Hotel Mira. It's right back where I was, and it's here on 89.7 Sun FM. The Fine Young Cannibals in there, too. We're playing Everything Under the Sun on your Thursday morning, and we've got a brand new member of the 6 a.m. Club.
1: Good morning. This is Levi.
0: Hey, Levi. It's Justice from Sun FM calling. How you doing?
1: Hey, doing great. How are you doing today?
0: Good, thanks. What are you up to this morning?
1: Good. Just heading to Cetus Island for work this morning.
0: Oh, nice. What do you do for work?
1: Tree work, arborist.
0: Oh, nice. Like, yeah. Like trimming or planting, or what do you do?
1: Yeah, trimming and cutting trees down. Yeah.
0: Nice. Well, it's a nice day for a ferry ride to head on over there.
1: It is. Yeah, it's beautiful.
0: Yeah. Do you, are you scared of heights, Levi, or are you pretty good up there in the trees?
1: I think I'm pretty good up there. Yeah. That doesn't bother me too much.
0: Good. I feel like that's maybe the number one thing they ask you at the job interview is if you can handle getting up there. But
1: yeah.
0: Well, Levi, good news. You are the newest member of the 6 a.m. Club, my friend. I've got a mug for you.
1: Oh, no way. That's awesome.
0: Yeah. I've got a brand new mug you can bring with you to work and hang up there in the tree with.
1: Beauty. Thank you. I appreciate that.
0: Yeah. Levi is much braver than me. I like my 2 feet planted firmly on the ground. But when Levi's up there cutting the tree down, I don't know, maybe he's got his 6 a.m. mug clipped to the belt or something like that. The 6 a.m. Club, it's brought to you by our friends at Capit. You get a chance to win a mug every Thursday morning here on the Sunrise Show.
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1: Good morning. I'm Sage Daniels. Ladysmith RCMP are investigating an incident where a pickup truck was used to pull an ATM out of a business. Police responded to a break and enter in progress in the 1300 block of Simpson Road around 4:50 a.m. on September 9th. The truck is described as an old single cab red pickup, and police say it was reportedly seen in Nanaimo the same day around 5 a.m. Two suspects wearing face coverings and gloves were captured on security footage. RCMP are asking anyone with information that could help the investigation to contact the Ladysmith RCMP. RCMP are warning residents of a cell phone theft scam that is making the rounds in some Vancouver Island and Sunshine Coast communities. Police say scammers are targeting people who recently purchased a new phone through carrier promotions, and a Nanaimo resident recently fell victim to the theft. Callers claim to be the phone company and tell the victim they were sent the wrong phone in the mail. They then send a shipping label through email that goes to a private address and not the phone company. Reserve Constable Gary O'Brien encourages residents contacted about returning a recently purchased device to independently verify the request with their provider before taking any action. 11 former BC Attorneys General have signed a letter affirming their support for modern treaties. Vista Radio's provincial reporter Emily Joveski has more.
2: The former attorneys general from a range of political backgrounds say modern treaties offer the best means of advancing reconciliation while maintaining confidence in private property rights. The BC Conservatives and others have raised concerns about the modern treaty process, including how land claims impact private property and access to public lands like parks. The attorneys general insists that modern treaties provide certainty and help avoid costly litigation. Emily Joveski, Vista News, Victoria.
1: A BC Supreme Court judge says provincial rules requiring foreign-trained Canadian doctors to work in rural and remote areas of BC is illegal. Under the policy, international graduates who get a residency position must agree to work for 2 or 3 years in an underserviced area of the province, and there can be major financial penalties for breaking that agreement. The judge says the rules impact graduates' ability to decide where they live, free from government interference. Health Minister Ravi Kalon says his ministry is reviewing the ruling.
3: But the bottom line is that this program is staying. It's vitally important for us as a province, and we will adjust laws and rules to ensure that we're able to attract doctors and ensuring that they live up to their commitments if they do come.
1: The judge acknowledged the ruling could impact staffing in remote and rural areas and suspended the decision for 60 days to allow the province time to address the issues.
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5: 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For your sports, the Toronto Blue Jays avoided a sweep with a 5-1 victory over the Detroit Tigers yesterday. The Jays off today to travel to Texas. With just 9 games left in their regular season, they start a series with the Rangers tomorrow at 5:05. The Seattle Mariners avoided a sweep in Los Angeles against the Angels with a 7-2 win yesterday. Mariners also off today. They head to Colorado to open a set with the Rockies tomorrow at 5:10. Tonight is the start of week 2 in the NFL. The Thursday Nighter sees a couple of teams that won their season openers. The Detroit Lions match up with the Buffalo Bills tonight at 5:15. And then it all gets going tomorrow for the Cowichan Valley Capitals when they take on the Victoria Grizzlies for their home opener and first game of the season. The Caps host Victoria Friday at 7 and also welcome Nanaimo to town Saturday also at 7 o'clock. You can hear all those games right here on Sun FM, brought to you by our friends at Discovery Honda. And in VIJHL action, the two Cowichan Valley teams, Lake Cowichan visits Campbell River Friday. Cary Park is in Oceanside on Saturday.
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5: Pretty quiet out there on the roads this morning. 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For your weather today, sunshine 23, feels like 25 with the Humidex. Tomorrow, sunny 25. That's going to be a beauty. Saturday, sun and cloud 19. Sunday, sun and cloud and 20. Right now, 7:07, it is 8 degrees in Duncan.
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Benson Boone. That is Mystical Magical, and it's on 89.7 Sun FM and the Sunrise Show, the show that stars you in the trends that you will not be a part of. I was actually thinking about this the other day because I was doing some grocery shopping for the household, and I like to think of myself as a healthy guy. I like to try and live an active lifestyle. I like to eat good foods, and whenever I go to the grocery store and they're out of something that's like a staple in my household, it will ruin my day. Like, straight up ruin my day. And they were out of cottage cheese on the weekend. And, like, it is partially my fault because I'm also not going to find an employee and ask if they have anything in the back. I'm just going to let it ruin my day. But we're out of cottage cheese, and I thought, oh, God, the protein trend has struck again, and now I don't have cottage cheese. But Charles texted in this morning and just said, they have gone too far with the pumpkin spice and nothing else. And I was like, oh, this is going to be good. And then Charles sent me a photo that they have come out with Mr. Clean and Dawn, like dish spray and surface cleaner, pumpkin spice. I don't want to say flavor because you don't drink it. Scent, I guess, is the word that I would be looking for. And I just thought, huh, that would have been an interesting marketing meeting. Because, like, trends are hard to explain, right? Because sometimes things get popular for, like, no reason. And then they just explode. And pumpkin spice is one of those. Listen, I can mess around with a pumpkin spice latte. I love those things. Do I need my entire house smelling like pumpkin spice? No, I just want it to smell clean, I guess. But then I thought about, like, marketing and trends, and to get into a big problem like consumerism, where I was thinking about one of the things I never realized that was like an adult thing was not only having like a set of pillows for your couch, but there are people out there that have a set of pillows for every season. Okay, we got to put away the summer pillows and bring out the fall pillows. They've got the pumpkins and the ghosties on them. Or we've got to put away the fall pillows and get the red and green ones out for winter and Christmas. And I was just like, oh yeah, you need pillows as an adult because a couch without pillows just looks naked, right? But here we are, everything pumpkin spice, everything protein. Charles just texted it and said, there will be some sort of protein pumpkin spice latte soon. I almost guarantee that that thing exists. Are you on the pumpkin spice trend, the protein trend, needing everything in your home to smell like the inside of a pumpkin exploded on it? I guess pumpkin spice isn't even pumpkin. It's just like cinnamon, right?

0: It's Treble Charger on Sun FM. Good morning. I just want to give a shout out to the people that post sunrise photos on Facebook, because I look at the sunrise from the exact same spot every single day. And we got a nice little spot here at the corner of Boys and the Number One. But if you live near the mountains or the water, shout out to you posting those sunrise photos. We've had some red ones so far this week. We're talking about trends that you cannot figure out why they're popular. For me, pumpkin spice is that one. Like, I love a pumpkin spice latte. They're deadly. They're fantastic. Makes me feel like I'm in Charlie Brown's The Great Pumpkin, waiting for it in the patch to show up in the sky. Makes me feel folly, like I should be wearing a flannel. But Charles takes it in a photo and said, they've gone too far. And it's a picture of Dawn pumpkin spice dish spray and Mr. Clean. And I got to say, they changed Mr. Clean. That is not what that guy used to look like. But he's got like the beanie, the toque going with the little ball on the top. Yeah. Like, do I want the dishes that I'm eating like other things off of to smell like pumpkin spice? Probably not. I don't think so. And Lisa even texted in the pumpkin spice recipe. No pumpkin in it. Yeah, it's like cinnamon and some other stuff, but mostly cinnamon. Trends that you can't figure out. Yeah, pumpkin spice is that one, because the drink is good. Our entire world does not need to be cinnamon, ginger, and nutmeg. The other one that Charles and I were talking about was the protein trend. He said soon there's going to be a protein pumpkin spice latte. I would be shocked if that didn't already exist. But then I was telling Charles, I was at the store, and the protein trend has just gone crazy. It ruined my day because I couldn't get cottage cheese. They were out. Everyone's on the cottage cheese trend. And then I was walking down the aisle and I saw protein popcorn. And it's like, is this really something that we need to do? I want my popcorn with my butter on it. And that's it. I don't need, whether it's like protein dust or... How are you even putting protein in the popcorn kernels? Or is it the exact same and you're just throwing the buzzword on the bag or the box? But trends you can't figure out why they're popular, whether it's from now or yesteryear, you can share it with us on the show today, 250-746-4897.
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0: doing good with some Trooper and here for a good time on 89.7 Sun FM. 7:39, good morning. Hope you're enjoying your day so far. We're talking about trends that you just don't understand why they're popular. Whether it's the pumpkin spice trend, and like Charles sent us, they're now doing dish soap and floor cleaner in the pumpkin spice flavor. Scent is the word that I'm looking for. And then I was talking a little bit about the protein trend, and Lisa B came into the office and said, "I saw the protein popcorn. It's Khloe Kardashian's brand." And it's like, how does Khloe Kardashian and protein popcorn come together? Do people get influenced by though, like the Kardashians or celebrities into buying a certain type of food? I usually just look for the one that's cheapest on the shelf. And then this text came in and said, "The trend that I don't understood, never understood, even when it was back in the day, ripped jeans. Why?" We all have the dad in our life that jokes when you show up. And I have a pair of ripped jeans, but they didn't start out that way. They got used until they had a rip in them. And then the dad would say, "Well, did you get those jeans 15% off? I'm missing 15% of the material." And then we'd laugh, and then I'd say, "That's horrible." But I'd hear it 10 more times before the day ended. Other trends that you may not understand. This text came into 250-746-4897. Haircuts these days. Yeah, there's like three different haircuts it kind of seems like you can get. There is mullet, there is broccoli, and there is buzz. And you pick one of the three and you will be happy. I'll be the first to admit, I haven't got a haircut in 6 months. And it's getting pretty long and disheveled. So I'm one of those people that wakes up in the morning and says, "Well, today maybe I'll book a haircut." And then I just don't. But if you want to share a trend that you don't understand, maybe it's current, maybe it's from yesteryear, 250-746-4897.
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That is Miley Cyrus on 89.7 Sun FM. Good morning, 747. It feels weird to be thinking so much about Halloween, but this is how popular this thing is. And this right now is your first and only way to guarantee your spot. The Halloween train at the BC Forest Discovery Center. Tickets go on sale for it on Monday. Yeah, you got to plan that far out because this thing is going to sell out. And we have three Beat the Box Office family passes for two adults and three kids to go to the Halloween train Sunday, October 25th on the 7 p.m. train. That's when you have to go for the Halloween train. You get a pre-booked spot on the train, and that's what we have for you. But these tickets go on sale on Monday, and we've got your chance to win your way in ahead of then. All you have to do is go to our 89.7 Sun FM CJSU Facebook page and leave a comment under the Halloween train post for your chance to win one of three family passes, good for two adults and three kids to the Halloween train, which runs between October 16th to 20th, 23rd to 26th, 28th to 30th. They, of course, have tons of fun stuff going on with the trick-or-treating, the crafts, the concession, and, of course, the train and the Forest Discovery Center all decorated in its spooky self. If you want to win tickets to the train for October 25th, go to 89.7 Sun FM CJSU on Facebook. 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
1: Good morning. I'm Sage Daniels. Ladysmith RCMP are investigating an incident where a pickup truck was used to pull an ATM out of the business. Police responded to a break and enter in progress in the 1300 block of Simpson Road around 4:50 a.m. on September 9th. The truck is described as an old single cab red pickup, and police say it was reportedly seen in Nanaimo the same day around 5 a.m. Two suspects wearing face coverings and gloves were captured on security footage. RCMP are asking anyone with information that could help the investigation to contact the Ladysmith RCMP. RCMP are warning residents of a cell phone theft scam that is making the rounds in some Vancouver Island and Sunshine Coast communities. Police say scammers are targeting people who recently purchased a new phone through carrier promotions, and a Nanaimo resident recently fell victim to the theft. Callers claim to be the phone company and tell the victim they were sent the wrong phone in the mail. They then send a shipping label through email that goes to a private address and not the phone company. Reserve Constable Gary O'Brien encourages residents contacted about returning a recently purchased device to independently verify the request with their provider before taking any action. 11 former BC Attorneys General have signed a letter affirming their support for modern treaties. Vista Radio's provincial reporter Emily Joveski has more.
2: The former attorneys general from a range of political backgrounds say modern treaties offer the best means of advancing reconciliation while maintaining confidence in private property rights. The BC Conservatives and others have raised concerns about the modern treaty process, including how land claims impact private property and access to public lands like parks. The attorneys general insists that modern treaties provide certainty and help avoid costly litigation. Emily Joveski, Vista News, Victoria.
1: A BC Supreme Court judge says provincial rules requiring foreign-trained Canadian doctors to work in rural and remote areas of BC is illegal. Under the policy, international graduates who get a residency position must agree to work for 2 or 3 years in an underserviced area of the province, and there can be major financial penalties for breaking that agreement. The judge says the rules impact graduates' ability to decide where they live, free from government interference. Health Minister Ravi Kalon says his ministry is reviewing the ruling.
3: But the bottom line is that this program is staying. It's vitally important for us as a province, and we will adjust laws and rules to ensure that we're able to attract doctors and ensuring that they live up to their commitments if they do come.
1: The judge acknowledged the ruling could impact staffing in remote and rural areas and suspended the decision for 60 days to allow the province time to address the issues.
4: Thanks for that, Sage. Those stories and more are at MyCowichAndValleyNow.com. Moving on over to sports, it's a pretty quiet one in Major League Baseball today. Both the Blue Jays and the Mariners have the day off. The Jays picked up a 5-1 win yesterday in their series finale against Detroit, and they head to Texas to start a series with the Rangers. Down to 9 games left in the regular season and just on the outside of the playoffs, looking in. Toronto visits Texas tomorrow night. The Seattle Mariners picked up a 7-2 victory in Los Angeles over the Angels yesterday. They travel to Colorado to start a series with the Rockies tomorrow at 5:10. NFL Week 2 kicks off tonight when the 1-0 Detroit Lions visit the also 1-0 Buffalo Bills. Kickoff is just after 5:15 tonight. Locally, the season gets started tomorrow at home for the Cowichan Valley Capitals. They take on the Victoria Grizzlies tomorrow night at 7 o'clock for the home opener. We do have some tickets to give away today and tomorrow, so listen to the station to find out how to win. 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
4: Haven't heard of any issues out there on the roads this morning, but if you do see anything slowing things down, 250-746-4897. For your weather, sunshine today, 23 is the high. Feeling like 25 with the Humidex. Down to 6 and clear overnight tonight. Tomorrow, sunny, 25. Saturday, sun and cloud, 19. Sunday, sun and cloud, and 20. Should be a great weekend for the exhibition. Right now at 8:07, it is 10 degrees in Duncan.
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0: Noah Kahan, Stick Season on 89.7 Sun FM. It's time to get edumacated. There's new words that you need to know because we all know every single word in the dictionary, right? I feel like every year we stray further and further from actual English in the dictionary. And this is like one of the fancy ones. It's not as famous as the Oxford, but it's more famous than dictionary.com. The Merriam-Webster has added 1,400 new words to their dictionary. That book must just be massive by now, including a lot of the words that we would say are directly correlated to social media. One of the words that's been added, looks maxing. You've probably heard of that before. Looks maxing, according to the Merriam-Webster, is the practice of taking one or more extreme or dangerous measures intended to increase one's physical attractiveness. Looks maxing. Rickroll, I think we all know what that is, right? Tricking someone into hearing Never Gonna Give You Up by Rick Astley. Other words, and here's where I don't know, just disagree, I guess. But like, we're getting to the point where it's not words being added to the dictionary. It's phrases or it's things that are more than one word. It used to just be you look up a word, but now things like yacht rock, a style of soft rock from the 70s and 80s, cuffing season, which we are approaching now, the time of year when people who are not married or in a relationship begin looking for short-term partners to spend the cold months of the year with and get Christmas and Valentine's presents. Yeah. Copium, which is kind of a slang word for avoidance, denial, minimizing bad situations, that sort of thing. Sunday scaries. Yeah, we know what that is. And it's not the first year that we've gone a little bit less serious when it comes to words being added to the dictionary. I mean, just last year, dictionary.com picked one of the memes of all time as their word of the year.
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0: Adams and Mel C. It's When You're Gone, and it's here on 89.7 Sun FM and the Sunrise Show. Thanks for being with us on the program. Brian Adams was just in Penticton last week. Yeah, earlier this week was performing. So he was in the province, but then he's taken off. It looks like his next show is September 30th, all the way over in Germany. Anyways, it's time now for the smile of the day. It is brought to you by our friends at Thrifty Foods. Some stand-up comedy for you on your way into work in the morning. And with football season back tonight, the start of week two, we've got Dimitri Martin talking about going to football games.
1: I like sports. 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

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We were talking about some of the new words going into the Merriam-Webster dictionary. 1,400 new words. Things like crash out, a mental or emotional breakdown. Mandela effect. We all kind of know what that is, right? Where it's like believing something or remembering something that didn't actually happen. My thought, and Sheila texted in and said, with that many new words, school needs to be extended. I'll stick with the ones I know. And it made me think, well, like things like promposal, vibe coding, uncanny valley. Uncanny valley is a feeling that you get when you look at something that appears almost but not quite human. Like these are going to be words that are going to be accepted in A, Scrabble, if it's one word, and B, probably like school assignments, right? Things like neckbeard, shapewear, all that kind of stuff. People are going to start writing essays in English class about the term glow up. And now because it's in the dictionary, we're probably going to have to accept those. And by we, I don't mean me. I haven't written an essay or read an essay since I graduated from school, but teachers, get ready to be reading about looks maxing in essays about, I don't know, Napoleon Bonaparte. I'm wide awake. 840 Idiots right around the corner. This is Katy Perry.

0: U2 and Vertigo on Sun FM 840. Good morning. It is a sunshiny day. Going to get up to a high of 23, feeling even warmer than that today. Feels good, right? And leading up towards exhibition weekend, it's going to be a great couple of days here in the valley. Right now, it is time for our daily look at today's 840 idiot.
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0: 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Idiots making news. Dumb people doing dumb stuff. This was a listener-submitted story for our nominee today. Police are reminding parents that golf carts are for golf courses, not to be driven on the road, especially bringing a child to school. West Vancouver Police Department said a man had to learn the hard way after driving a golf cart on the road to drop their child off at school. They say if your plan to get your kid to school involves a golf cart, you need a new plan. The driver had his golf cart towed and was issued violations for not having insurance, seatbelts, mirrors, and a ticket for $765. Yeah, you need plates on those things. It's our nominee for today. Actual 840 idiot, so much worse, so much grosser. We go to Miami, Florida, and introduce you to 50-year-old Yursi Machado Rivera, who was arrested for felony burglary and battery. There was an argument at the Royal Country Mobile Homes in Miami, Florida, and according to arrest reports, Machado Rivera believed that her husband was having an affair with their next-door neighbor. So she went over to confront her neighbor, started banging on the door. The neighbor opened up. They started yelling, arguing. Machado Rivera shoved her back into her home and then walked into her neighbor's house and threw a bucket full of feces at her. Human feces. A witness at the scene who was not named said that Machado Rivera told her that she had pooped in a bucket to then bring over to her neighbors and throw in her face. She currently is held without bond in advance of a court date. 50-year-old Yursi Machado Rivera, thinking that her husband was sleeping with her neighbor, threw a bucket of her own poop at her next door neighbor.
2: You idiot.
4: Idiot.
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Some lip sync. Got a couple of days left of our Dairy Queen back to school class treat contest. We want to reward your child's homeroom. A new year of school can be exciting. It can also be a little bit nerve-wracking if you're in a new class with new people and a new teacher. And we want to make that first little bit of school rewarding, easy, and your child, the most popular one in their class. And they would be if they were the reason everybody got a Dairy Queen cake and a small Blizzard coupon. Because that's what this is all about, the Back to School Class Treats Prize Pack with our friends at Dairy Queen. We are going to be bringing cake to three homerooms across the Cowichan Valley a week from tomorrow, next Friday the 25th. And every kid in the class gets to share a Dairy Queen cake. They get a small Blizzard coupon, and they get to party and burn off that energy, not at home with you going crazy, at school with their teacher. So make sure you enter. You have until the end of the weekend, end of the day Sunday. Deadline to enter is September 20th. Enter the Back to School Class Treat. 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

Fallout Boy Sugar. We're going down on 89.7 Sun FM. Hey, good morning. Thursday, September 17th today. It sure doesn't look like fall outside. I mean, it looks summery out there, but you feel like fall is starting to arrive. The exhibition is this weekend. Hockey is back at the rink. The Cowichan Capitals home opener is tomorrow night. We'll have some tickets to give away a little bit later on in the day today, and then I will have one more pair to give away on the show tomorrow morning. Tomorrow, the Caps host Victoria at 7 o'clock. We're back to broadcasting all of the games home and away right here on Sun FM with our friends at Discovery Honda, so you can listen and follow the team all season long. And Nicholas is going to have a couple of players join for part of his afternoon show a little bit later on today, around 4 or 5 o'clock. So if you want to hear from some of the Caps ahead of their first game tomorrow, I really encourage you to go check it out at the rink, support those players. I took in the exhibition game last week, I guess it was, the Tuesday afternoon one. And it was a lot of fun being back at the rink. My son's favorite part was the Zamboni, but I'm sure that as we go to more games, he'll start to figure out that there's things happening actually not in the intermission and when the game is actually on. But the Caps are at home for two games this weekend, Friday and Saturday night, and you can hear from some of those players later on today in the afternoon with Nicholas. Right now, Justin Bieber and Daisies is on Sun FM. Good morning.

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0: Theory of a Dead Man is on 89.7 Sun FM. Good morning. Thank you for being with us on the program today. If you're here for some good news, you've come to the right place.
1: Tell me something good.
0: Tell me something good, brought to you by our friends at Thrifty Foods. And this is absolutely amazing. It's on our website if you want all the details, mycowichandvalleynow.com. But Cowish and Valley Youth Services has received a $15,000 grant from the True Charitable Foundation. They're receiving the money through something called the Island Savings Regional Community Endowment. 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Well, it's going to support the Youth Services Connect Attachment Program, which helps strengthen relationships between youth and caregivers. Our friend Zoe Lochner, the executive director of CVYS, said, by helping caregivers better understand and respond to their preteens and teens, communication improves, conflict is reduced, and youth mental wellness is supported. Absolutely amazing. If you want to check out all the details, you can go to mycowichandvalleynow.com. But we are such great friends, and we absolutely love Cowich and Valley Youth Services. So to hear they're receiving a grant like this, absolutely amazing.
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He's always early. 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
1: That's Virginia Vegas and Just Friends. It's on 89.7 Sun FM. Good morning. One of the things we were talking about on the show today was trends and how once a trend starts, you just cannot get away from it. You cannot not see it. Charles had sent a photo of pumpkin spice scented dish soap and floor cleaner. And it's like, do I want my dishes when I'm eating like a burger to smell like pumpkin spice? I'm having soup for dinner and a grilled cheese and it smells like pumpkin spice. Not really. But pumpkin spice is one of those things that someone in a marketing room somewhere was like drinking a pumpkin spice latte and thought, what if everything was pumpkin spice? And now we cannot get away from it. And that's coming from someone that enjoys a good PSL. And the other trend that some people texted in about was like the protein trend. And I'm one of those people, like I try to eat healthy and eat whole foods and all that kind of stuff. But I was talking to Lisa in studio and somebody else, I didn't have a name for it, texted me as well. And they said, why do I need protein in my popcorn? And then I learned that it was like a Khloe Kardashian project. And it's like, oh, am I going to the Kardashians for my health information now? Wouldn't exactly say they're the pinnacle. But yeah, protein popcorn. And then Steve just said this. He said he was talking to someone at work who was eating pizza for lunch. And the guy said, yeah, I don't feel so bad about eating three slices of pizza because this is a high protein pizza. High protein pizza? What are we doing? You don't need to get that extra 1 gram on a pizza. Like, if you're really looking for protein, eat the protein food. I'm not going to tell you what to eat. But I also wonder when I see things like protein chips and protein popcorn, how are they syringing protein into the corn kernels? How is that working? And is it worth the $17.50 for a bag? The protein trend, I try to eat healthy. That is not a trend that I understand when it comes to things like chips with a big protein right on the front of the bag.
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0: Brooks Cartel and Lights together with that one called Love Me. 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Nicholas will announce the 3 winners on Friday afternoon. That is it for me. Have a fantastic rest of your day. Noah's up next. We'll chat again tomorrow for the Friday edition from whenever you wake up. And until then, as always, have a good one and be safe. See ya.
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It's Olivia Dean. Man, I need a 10-10 on your Thursday and a perfect song to introduce Bergie in your radio. Thank you for joining us in the midday show. I'm going to help you go through until 2, and these next 4 hours with you, well, they're going to be a treat. So you may as well join me at the text in line 250-746-4897. You can contribute live over there. If you've got a thought to contribute to the show or a topic, well, that would go a long way. I don't know what we're going to say today. I've got a bit of a laundry list of things and ideas. Are we going to pretend to be Ed Sheeran's publicist? Perhaps. Yeah. That's if you don't get in the line and tell me something local that we can talk about. We'll tell you the key dates for the election coming up on 1 month away. Wow. Yeah. That snuck up on us. And as we go through, I'll have the weather for you in 3 tunes. That's all we can guarantee. Oh, today will also be the start of our Pet Talk segment. So Scott joins us in the 11 o'clock hour. We'll have the Viper Fuels Vault as we do, bringing you the great tunes from 12 to 1. And we'll continue to have some fun. Okay. If that's the only commitment, then I think we can get started with the show. Thank you for hanging out as you go. In the first 20 minutes, we're bringing you the Beastie Boys, Olivia Dean, the Arkells now. We've got the Backstreet Boys coming up. Honeymoon Suite. It's everything under the sun, and it's going to be a fun one. Happy Thursday, a sunny Thursday in the Valley.

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13: Yeah, honeymoon suite was my cue to tell you about the weather, and we missed it. It's 15 degrees in Cowichan right now. If you want to let me know what you're seeing on those roads, I'd appreciate that as well. 250-746-4897 to contribute to the show live today. And let's look at the full forecast tomorrow. Looking pretty good too. 25 and sunny for you on a Friday. And yeah, clear skies overnight tonight and tomorrow, and 11 in there as a low. 6 degrees overnight tonight though. That's chilly. Saturday, Sunday, we'll be in the swing of things at the Cowichan Exhibition over there, the 158th annual. It actually starts up tomorrow. And so you can go to see the West Coast Amusements and the Cowichan Exhibition all day Friday. Actually, there's a full 3-day admission ticket that gets you in for $30 to the Cowichan Exhibition, or you can pay the adult rate at $14 each day. So it might be worth it to plan ahead. Saturday, Sunday, 20 degrees and a mix of sun and cloud in there, and 11 overnight low. And then when we go into a new work week, the 21st of September, that's next Monday, we may see some showers, 30% chance there. The 7-day report only seeing showers a couple of times, though, and some are still hanging around. 23 degrees for you and me today and 25 tomorrow. Right now, it's 15 in the Cowichan Valley. Text us if you're seeing anything at all on those roads.
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0: Flo Rida with I Cry. And I cry for Brenda Russell, who gets no credit in that song. It's really piano at the dark with a little bit more whoop, whoop, whoop, dubstep and bass and things, you know? As you go through, we'll continue to play you some of the greatest tunes and, you know, sharing with you some of our fun facts. In the Viper Fuels vault, matter of fact, we've picked a theme already. Yeah, Donald texted in yesterday. He wanted to do something to do with summer. And so we're kind of heading out of summer these last 2 days, today and tomorrow, climbing up to highs of 23, 25. And so we're going to talk about our favorite parts of summer, as the theme in Viper Fuels vault today will be missing summer or a summer bummer. Okay, send them my way, 250-746-4897 to contribute today. Also, would appreciate if you told me what's going on those roads, as we are strapped to the desk here at Sun FM Studio on the south side of town. Sun is shining, though. 23, your high today. And so we'll continue to play some songs that feel like sunshine on your face.
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It's Blue Rodeo. They're here on Sun FM. Thank you again for being here in the midday show. I'm Noah B. And while you're with me, we are 1 hour and 8 minutes away from the news at noon. But you can get more local stories at mycouchinvalleynow.com. 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Yeah, you just might want to scroll on over there and check out some of the stories that we're reporting. Open burning restrictions being lifted across the North Island. Couchin Valley Youth Services receiving a $15,000 grant. CVRD candidates declared. And tomorrow, the day where they have to withdraw.

0: if they don't want to be considered on the ballot. And so we'll have a full picture of who's going to be on the October 17th election ballot for your school board trustees, counselors, and even for the mayor there on tomorrow afternoon. You can also check us out at MyCouchAndValleyNow.com and click on the candidates declared story there. I was sending you over to MyCouchAndValleyNow because we have a few new sweepstakes to see. And I would be remiss if I didn't tell you, you've got an old heat pump and you could use an upgrade. Exchange Energy has a new contest over on our site, and it just might hook up a brand new heat pump for someone in the Couch and Valley. Yeah, if you've got a heat pump that is so old it doesn't function, well, you can go and enter some information over through our website and on Exchange Energy's site, as they're going to be hooking up a awesome upgrade. And the final few days of our DQ Back to School contest. Yeah, you can send your kid into school next Friday with a DQ cake. 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They are going to be the coolest kid here. So make sure you go and enter over at MyCouchAndValleyNow.com and the DQ Back to School contest. 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And it could be your kid. You want to have the coolest kid in school? 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

0: Blinding Lights. It's the weekend, and it's here on Sun FM. Hour number two of the midday show is here for you. Thank you for joining us over at the text in line, 250-746-4897. Scott from Island Pet Zone and Ponds joins us shortly. I did open it up, though, a little bit early. Glenn already getting a text in, and he got our response. Today, you can text us a little bit early, as we missed yesterday. I'm sorry to everyone who got a text in but didn't get entered today. We'll let you in there. The keyword pet gets you a potential prize pack from Island Pet Zone and Ponds. And Scott joins us in about 20 minutes. Time to go over to the weather together. And if you're seeing anything on those roads, I'd love if you let me know. I did see that if you're going north, there is some delays over the next week or so for people heading out to Tofino. And so from the 21st, that's next Monday, to the 29th, some serious delays on the trip to Tofino. And on the 23rd of September, the route around Cameron Lake completely closed. You won't be able to go to Port Alberni from 9 a.m. to 3 p.m. So mark your calendars for that if you're making a trip north or out to the Pacific Rim. Some disturbances next week in the traffic world. And it seems everything moving pretty smoothly right around town here. If you're seeing anything, though, I would love if you let me know at 250-746-4897. The weather today climbing up to a high of 23. Right now, 20 in the Cowichan Valley. And we are still in the midday show, helping you go through Thursday with some energy. And, of course, the best songs. Yeah. We'll get along in the Viper Fuels Vault 2 in about 40 minutes. Today, the theme, Summer Bummers. What your favorite part of summer is that you might be missing out on. Well, we're going to play you songs like that.
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0: back to you. The Beaches are on Sun FM with Edge of the Earth, and we are at the edge of hour number two with you as Scott joins us shortly here. We'll have the professional in here to tell us how to keep our pets very happy across the Cowichan Valley, and of course, we'll open up the text-in line. But first, it's my time, yeah, for a little bit of the yappy, okay? I wanted to talk to you today. I have an inquiry. I need the perfect thank you gift, and I just can't seem to get back some points on the board with my neighbor. Yeah, they just keep getting better. His wife makes beautiful Thai food, and sometimes they bring that through. Food that we could never possibly replicate, by the way. It just warms the heart. Well, he fixed my fence, and I still haven't said thank you. That was at the beginning of the summer. And when he did it, he said, well, maybe you just grab me a beer. I would love to. Here, I have all the beer. That is not enough, though. I need to do something that comes from the heart. And so we're thinking about becoming homesteaders, basically. Should we start pickling and cooking up granola? Maybe even breeding chickens, perhaps. Start giving eggs as a thank you. Well, that's a great way to do. Let me know yours at the text in line. I could use some help as he's not going to get one over me this time. We're going to give him something great. Yeah. Let us know, what is your get back gift? How do you say thank you to a neighbor that just keeps one up in you?
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0: Yes, that exciting tune can only mean one thing. Scott is bringing the pet talk to Sun FM Studio. Hi, Scott.
1: Good morning. How are you?
0: I'm doing very well. Thank you for coming in today.
1: Thank you for having me today. I'm sorry I'm a day late.
0: That's okay. We can make things work. Of course, you are always busy. A small business owner here in the Couchin Valley. Making yes. pets very happy for 29 years yeah, here in Couchin.
1: I know.
0: And 40 years in the industry.
1: That's correct.
0: Gaining all your knowledge and experience and sharing it with your staff, too. It's a great place to go and get your questions answered. Yesterday, though, you were on scene doing some pond fixes, right?
1: Yeah, so we do call-outs for people for various things, aquariums and ponds especially. And what was a very simple fix became more than I thought it was going to be, but we got it all looked after, and the client's very happy, and the fish are happy, and life is good.
0: Well, we love to hear that. And it kind of brings us to our topic today,
1: yeah,
0: because this is the perfect time of year to start considering some pond maintenance, perhaps, right, Scott?
1: That's right. It's a great time to start winterizing your pond, for
0: okay.
1: sure.
0: And what would that entail for someone like me who, I mean, we spoke about how easy it is for you to bring in, you've got to dig a hole.
1: Yes.
0: And then Scott and his team will, of course, equip you with all the stuff you need for a beautiful pond in your backyard. But if you've already got one, well, what are some things you need to be sure of going into this cold season?
1: So right now, the one big thing to think about is the seasons are changing, as we know. But it's still warm enough, your fish are still eating. So as right. they're cold-blooded in the winter, they don't eat. They're hibernating on the bottom. But right now, they're still eating. But it's a good time to switch their food from whatever summer food you're feeding, which is typically high in protein, to a winter food, which is easier to digest when it gets cold.
0: Oh.
1: So from now until they stop eating in about a month and a half, that would be a great time to transition that.
0: Right.
1: Another great thing to do right now, too, is change some water. So we don't see that the water is maybe not as good as it used to be because it's clear and clean, but we can't see the dissolved organics that are in the water that are building up. So right now is a great time to pump out a third or half your water, fill it back up again with your garden hose. But remember that most of the water in the Couchin Valley is chlorinated, and right. so you need to dechlorinate the water. So come and see us for some dechlorinator, a super straight liquid product you put in the water, and your fish will be much happier with that. Beyond that, check your filters, make sure they're not leaking, make sure they're clean for the winter. Check your hoses, make sure they're all hooked up, and you don't want to come up one morning and find your hoses falling off in the middle of winter.
0: Mm-hmm.
1: So just maintenance, just have a good look around, pull some debris out if you can. And if you're using, a lot of our clients are using products to break down waste on the bottom, their digestive enzymes they use, it's still a good time to be using those for about another month before we can stop using those.
0: Okay, well, that makes sense. I feel like everyone is kind of kicking themselves into gear here the last few days of sun, and so a great time to go and get some things done in your yard.
1: Definitely, and there's
0: especially
1: lots to do before
0: the pond.
1: It gets...
0: It's not going to be yeah. nice to go and do some stuff in the pond in a month. When
1: no,
0: it's,
1: done that when it's really cold, and it's really cold. Yeah, been there, yeah. had to get in them in the middle of December, and it's pretty cold. Yeah,
0: perfect. On the other side here, Scott, we'll play one song, and then you and I will come back and give a keyword.
1: Yes.
0: And tomorrow, we're going to do the giveaway, giving people another opportunity to text in
1: yeah.
0: and tell their friends
1: time this
0: to do the
1: to
0: same.
1: Text in.
0: Yes,
1: it's
0: even
1: great.
0: Better. Okay, so in one tune, Scott and I return to you for Island Pet Zone and Ponds. It's Pet Talk with Scott, and you can find Scott in the Beverly Marketplace 7 days a week there at Island Pet Zone and Ponds. Right, Scott?
1: We are there to help you out.
0: Okay, and you'll also find Scott right after this.

0: future teacher 38 specialist here on Sun FM. Thank you again for continuing to join us here for Island Pet Zone and Pond. Scott still with us.
1: Hey.
0: And prepared to give a awesome keyword and hopefully a prize to a lovely listener.
1: This is the most exciting part of the segment, is giving away the prize.
0: Yes. And so we're going to give people until tomorrow when they hear the tune, 11:40-ish for you. You can text us in and have a chance to win. Today, what can they say at the text in line, Scott?
1: Well, because I was late and I was going to change the word this week, but I thought, no, we'll make it simple. We'll keep it pet. P-E-T. Text it in. You can't win if you don't text.
0: Yeah. And you know,
1: super important.
0: If you texted me yesterday, you were trying to be keen. I get it. You're habitual. You're a part of the Pet Talk segment. Pet Talk did not run yesterday, and so you will not be considered. You have to text us again today.
1: Yes, please text in again today, guys.
0: Text us now. The keyword pet will get you in automatically, and tomorrow Scott will return on the phone as he's still very busy with this this pond situation out in Maple Bay and the properties. And so he's going to join us again tomorrow on the phone, and you can go to the store to pick up your prize pack when you win tomorrow, okay?
1: Yes, that sounds great.
0: Awesome. Amazing stuff. And, of course, we'll ask you whether you've got a dog, a cat, or a fish, because everything for pets is available at Island Pet Zone and Ponds.
1: It sure is.
0: And Scott and his team would love to help you there. Regardless of what you've got, they want to keep your pets very happy and healthy for a long time.
1: Yeah, we had ducks. Remember, we had ducks two weeks ago?
0: Yeah, Donald and his duck.
1: Yes.
0: Yeah. Boots the duck.
1: Boots the duck.
0: Was a winner on Pet Talk a couple weeks ago.
1: A duck pack for him.
0: Okay, so go to the text in line now and join us again in the show tomorrow. And Scott returns to give away a great gift bag for Island Pet Zone and Ponds. Keeping pets in the valley very happy here and making them even healthier with a food upgrade tomorrow.
1: Yes. Thanks, guys.
0: Looking forward to it. Thanks, Scott.
1: Have a great day.
0: Cheers.

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1: Good afternoon, I'm Sage Daniels. The city of Duncan says voting in this year's local election will be a little different from the 2022 election. The city says all voters will have to register at the time of voting. All voters will be required to bring two pieces of identification showing their identity and place of residence, and one must have a signature. Mail-in ballot packages can be requested until 4 p.m. October 15th. The general local election is October 17th. The city says voters should check its information voters page for eligibility requirements and a list of acceptable identification. The BC Wildfire Service is easing its restriction on open burning in several areas of the Coastal Fire Center. As of noon Friday, Category 2 and Category 3 open fires will be allowed again in the North Island Mid-Coast and Sunshine Coast fire zones. That includes the Campbell River, North Island Central Coast, and Sunshine Coast Forest districts. The restrictions remain in place in the Mid-Island and South Island fire zones south of Campbell River. Backyard and industrial burning, burn barrels and cages, fireworks and binary exploding targets are prohibited in areas with active open burning restrictions. A new poll finds voter support for the BC Conservatives has fallen under new leader Carrie Lynn Findlay. Vista Radio's provincial reporter Emily Joveski has the details.
2: The Ipsos poll found support for the BC Conservatives has fallen 8 points since the 2024 provincial election to 35%. It said the party now trails the BC NDP by 10 points. The poll found close to half of British Columbians had a negative impression of Findlay, whose time as leader has been marred by controversies and an exodus of several MLAs from the caucus. Just 17% were favorable towards her. By comparison, the poll found more than 40% of respondents viewed Premier David Eby favorably, while 30% had negative impressions. Emily Joveski, Vista News, Victoria.
1: Ottawa says the inaugural Canada Investment Summit has resulted in nearly $500 billion in new investment commitments to the country. That includes $100 billion from Canada's leading pension funds, insurers, and institutional investors, along with Canada's top banks committing nearly $325 billion in new financing for Canadian businesses and infrastructure. To build on the momentum and unlock even more investment, Prime Minister Mark Carney also announced the new productivity mega deduction, allowing businesses to deduct the cost of a much broader range of assets right away. Officials say it reduces Canada's marginal effective tax rate on new business investment from roughly 13% to 6.4%. They say that's the lowest of any major economy in the world and less than half the rate in the United States.
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4: 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Okay, now join me over in the sports report as the Jays, no game today. They will get a break as they wrapped up a series yesterday against the Tigers with a big win. They're still in the mix in the AL's playoff race, 1.5 games back, now chasing the Chicago White Sox as the Guardians moved into the top of their division. The Jays will be back at it again tomorrow. They visit the Rangers. This is a pivotal series as the Rangers also still in the mix for that final playoff spot. That game will be 5:05 first pitch. The Jays have 9 games to go before the end of the MLB regular season. And in the NFL, week 2 will go this evening. 5:15, the Detroit Lions visit the Buffalo Bills, and that kicks off the action for the second week of NFL. The Seahawks will play on Sunday, 1:25, against the Cardinals in Arizona. And your Couch and Dolly Capitals in action this weekend. Real regular season hockey starts up tomorrow, 7 p.m. The Victoria Grizzlies will be in town, and Nicholas Arnold has the coverage right here on Sun FM. And then they'll play again Saturday, Nanaimo visiting at the Stick, and 7 p.m. the time to go and watch that game too. 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
4: Yeah, and time for us to go on down to the Viper Fuels Vault today. A Thursday and maybe one of the last 23-degree days that we'll see. No, tomorrow looking pretty good, too. And so with you, we're going to hold on to the summer in this Viper Fuels vault. Come on
5: this
4: down.
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4: Yes, every workday during the week when you're with me from 12 to 1, Viper Fuels provides some great tunes and you get to sing along, too. You can send in your requests over at the text in line. If they fit the theme today, we'll squeeze them in. Donald, thank you for contributing this theme yesterday. Donald wanting to hold on to a little bit of sun. And so he requested this one, Harry Styles, Watermelon Sugar, a taste of summer here on September 17th. Thank you for hanging out with me. It's the midday show and the Viper Fuels Vault is helping you go through the work week.

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0: We are young. And yes, we're also under the sun. Thank you for being here in the midday show. I'm Noah, helping you go through Thursday. And that tune, Fun, brought to you at the end of summer. Yeah, these last 2 days might be the last time we see 20 degrees on the dial. And so with me in the vault today, we're reminiscing a little bit. We might even have a little Sunfest 2026 song in here to celebrate. If you want to join the conversation and maybe pick a few tunes, you can do that too. 250-746-4897. The keyword pet gets you in today automatically for a prize pack from Island Pet Zone and Ponds. Okay, this next song, a one-hit wonder, but this band, Canadian, and it was featured in one of my favorite movies of all time, Easy A. I also wanted to say, you realize Jack Antonoff was in Fun? Yeah, also happened to be the lead singer of Bleachers, but he's best known for his production work. Worked with Sabrina Carpenter. He had a long-standing relationship with Taylor Swift, and he was a member of that band of Fun. Well, they broke up back in 2015, haven't toured since. This next band, they've been apart for even longer. 2009 was the last time they did any music. This is Sweet Thing, Change of Seasons from Easy A. One of the best films ever.
1: I like your music.

0: Change of Seasons. It's Sweet Thing. It's on Sun FM. Thank you for being dialed in again. It's the vault for Viper Fuels. Yes, our friends behind the Big Red Antique Barn just off Henry Road outside of Chemainus for all your propane accessories and delivery needs. Well, they do that too. Yeah, and this too. They bring us the great tunes in the lunch hour. If you're making your way through the Trans-Canada Highway, I would love if you let me know what you're seeing on those roads. According to the traffic, it's all smooth. It's all great. Everyone's getting where they need to go just in time. Well, I know that can't be true, so I leave it up to you. Join me as a road ranger at 250-746-4897. And join me now in the weather room. Right now, 20 degrees even on the dial. It might even be hotter in your cars out there. The sun shining down heavily here at the south side of town. Today, climbing up to a high of 23. And overnight, 6 degrees? Yeah, this is the type of polarizing days we're going to be having. The fall season, 1 week away, really. Yeah, clear skies, but 6 degrees overnight tonight. That's like cold enough for my soup. I can leave it on the porch, finally. Tomorrow, 25 degrees and sunny all the way through. And then when you're hanging out at the Couch and Exhibition Grounds or West Coast Amusements all the way through this weekend, well, Saturday and Sunday, pretty nice too. 19, 20 degrees for you with a mix of sun and clouds in there. Right now, 20 already in the Cowichan Valley. And of course, the West Coast Amusements, well, they kicked off right now. Yeah, 12 a.m., 12 p.m.? I'm sorry, I've got the number here. For Friday, they happen to open 4 to 10. Yeah, 3 to 11, 12 to 11 tomorrow, and 12 to 6 on Sunday if you want to go ride some awesome rides. The sun is going to be on your side. Okay, right now, 20 degrees in Cowichan. We continue in the Viper Fuels Vault, hanging on to summer with this theme for our friends at Viper Fuels.
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0: From his third studio album and the peak of his powers, Ice Cube, It Was a Good Day from 1993.

0: messed around.
1: Stop this, man.
0: What
1: the? I don't know what I'm thinking about.
0: That was crazy. Okay, Ice Cube, are you in the room with us? It's the Viper Fuels Vault. Thank you for joining us. I guess that one doesn't spin on Sun FM very often. I did not realize Ice Cube did a little ad-lib at the end. Well, yeah, now his spirit is here, and so he's going to help us get through the workday. Holding on to the last moments of summer, that is the theme in the vault. And your texts would help as this theme, a little vague. Yeah, if you have a request, you can send it our way today. 250-746-4897. The same number, the keyword pet will get you in automatically for our giveaway with Scott. Okay, this next song, well, it comes to you from my library, I'm so sorry to say. This song lives rent-free in my head. It just happened to be on the radio in Grand Theft Auto. And I know many of our listeners are going, where is this going? Did Noah just revert to a 12-year-old boy in our ear here? Yes, I did. I get excited about Grand Theft Auto ever since I was a kid. There's a new release date. There's a new game coming, November 19th. It's going to be great. Maybe they even feature some pet shop boys. Right? Because you're texting me the keyword pet. And this song spun on the radio constantly. You don't have to stick with me, but you do have to keep the dial on 89.7. It's the West End Girls.

0: West End Girls. The Pet Shop Boys are on Sun FM. Thank you for being tuned in again. It's the Viper Fuels Vault. And of course, as soon as we go into fun stuff that I want to talk about, you know, I bring up video games and everything goes sideways out there in the Cowichan Valley. I got a call from a listener about a developing accident just off of Highway 18, Somonos Road area. Hey, Nick, can you tell us what you're seeing out there?
1: Yeah, hey, this is Nick. Well, there's a fresh accident on Highway 18 right at Somonos. Car and trailer are both stuck in the fast lane.
0: Oh, shoot. Nick, thank you so much for giving us a call. We will let the people know right after this tune.
1: No problem.
0: Have a great day. Thanks for letting us know.
1: You as well. Bye now.
0: Bye. And that is what we did. We let you know as soon as possible. Yeah, breaking news and everything under the sun for you. That's what you get at 89.7. Oh, and you got this, a great fall song, California Dreamin' on Sun FM.

0: I know what you're going to say. He really hammers home winter's day in that song. That is not a fall song. I know, but it feels like fall, and it kind of exemplifies what we're heading into, you know? Season change means the tone of our music kind of changes too. I like being a little bit moody with you, you know? Screaming into your stereo and working out the vocal cords as you go. Also, maybe some past traumas too. Thank you for being here in the Midday Show on Sun FM. We'll continue to play you some of the best songs as we get along with everything under the sun. Text me, pet. That's the keyword if you want to win tomorrow with Island Pet Zone and Ponce.
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13: 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Kind of laughed it off.

0: That is O Canada. It's classified on Sun FM, and it gets you through Thursday with a little Canadian pride. Some Canadian news. Did you realize Mark Carney gave a pretty hefty speech, 25 minutes of talking at the European Parliament today, as Canada applying to potentially become a honorary member of the European Union over there. And he presented in front of 27 countries that are a part currently of the European Union. And yeah, well, we'll report more intense details of that story in the news when we join you. So stay tuned for that too. Of course, you can also go to mycouchanddollynow.com and see what we're doing for stories there. But here in the midday show, well, we had to go a little Canadian to celebrate a summer of buying local, being Canadian and being proud of it, because there's been a lot of that going around the last year or so here. And we're still holding on to summer, still holding on to some Canadian pride. Well, let's hold on to even more. This next artist comes from the island and our couch in Valley. It's been a summer full of Carrington here at Sun FM. Carrington Gillespie hitting the stage at the Cobble Hill Commons a couple of times and also releasing a new song every month through 2026 so far. This one, her release from August. It's Sunglasses and it's on Sun FM.
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1: 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And she's in the Viper Fuels Vault today celebrating the end of summer.
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5: 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Oh, it was a Couch and Valley summer sight. Couldn't be missed. Well, this is a little nostalgia on Sun FM. 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
3: Singing out to one and then game. Then

Rose featuring Bruno Mars, and it's here in the fourth and final hour of the Midday Show. Hey, I'm Noah. I'm helping you go through Thursday, and I am a full-time listener here at Sun FM, and so I came back again to tell you first, thank you for joining us in the Viper Fuels Vault. This next tune, I'm going to play it for you, but I wanted to give a special congratulations to yesterday's Sunlympics winner. Morgan absolutely nailed Famous First Note on this song, and it is not an easy one. It's easy. I mean, I was born in the late 90s, so maybe I missed the real popularity of this. But I had to come back and let you know, yeah. Tune in to Nicholas Arnold's Afternoon Show. They have great fun, especially on Wednesdays when Sing for a Slice is in there. But Morgan, winning $75 in the Sunlympics at 340 yesterday, and it was because he knew immediately what this tune was. So well, should I give you the opportunity? Let's pop her in there a second time so that I don't mess up the whole music for the afternoon, but let's see if you can do what Morgan was able to do. Let's see if you can do what Morgan was able to do and tell me what this song is. If you were tuned in, don't ruin it for everyone else, okay? Shoot me a text if you know what tune this is. Okay, do you know? Did you send your text in? Because Morgan, he nailed it first try. Took him like 1 second. Okay, let's go back to the tunes. I give you Nirvana. Smells Like Teen Spirit. From the top this time. Tune in for the Sunlympics at 320 and 340.

like Teen Spirit. Yeah, smells like Teen Spirit in here. Holy! Thank you for joining me. This is hour number four. At 1:10, we join you from the midday show. And time to go to another influential song, equally as popular and as impactful on the lives of many youth. And thank you, everyone, joining me over at the text in line and sharing immediately. Yes, we knew what song that was, Julie specifically. She texted in an instant when the guitar riff hit. And this, well, this is an equivalent song from my youth, and I give it to you. It's One Direction. Am I wrong? Let me know at the text in line.

0: the edge of 17. Whoa. That was loud in your radio. I'm sorry. 119. Thank you for being here with me. I'm Bergy in your ear for another 40 minutes or so. Let's go to the weather report and let you know what you're expecting for this weekend. Right now, it's already 21 in Couchin and climbing up to a high of 23 today. Sunny in the forecast all the way through today and tomorrow, too. This evening, though, is cold. 6 degrees, your overnight low, and clear skies all the way through Thursday and Friday night. Saturday and Sunday looking pretty good as well. 19 with a mix of sun and cloud in there. And then Monday when we're back to a new work week, new season. Yeah, feels like fall. 19, your high with a 30% chance of showers coming around. Okay, let me know if you see anything on those roads. Of course, we go to the text in line and see that Sheila, as well as Nick there, letting us know about the accident at Somonos Road, Highway 18. So just off the Trans-Canada, if you're headed out to Lake Couchin, maybe you go the way past Tanzer and the Tempo gas station. It'll save you a little bit of a delay there as someone put their truck and trailer into the ditch headed towards the TCH. Thank you for joining us. It's the Midday Show, and we're helping you go through Thursday, of course, with some great energy and some of the greatest songs ever.
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0: Gone. Jeez, I keep doing that.
1: It's like deafening myself. I've got the headphones on. I'm sorry if I'm screaming into your radio. I'm just excited about the midday show. Yeah, Noah, here with you until 2. And it seems that we always do this. We get into the final half hour and realize we had some housekeeping. There is some opportunity to win over on the Sun FM Facebook. You got to go follow us along there. 89.7 Sun FM-CJSU is the place where you can be friends with us and keep in the loop. Well, some important stuff coming up. The train for Halloween. Yeah, the BC Forest Discovery Center giving away family passes over on our Facebook and Instagram. And to win, all you have to do is go and leave a comment. Sun FM has 3 passes to give away, and the post is live now. So head on over and follow us, of course, if you want to stay in the know. You can also go to mycouchandvalleynow.com, where the sweepstakes page lives and where we've got 2 new contests up. One wrapping up this weekend, actually, not new. A lot of you who have already entered your DQ back to school contest. Yes, you're hoping we weren't going to mention it again. Sending 3 kids into classrooms next week with ice cream cake and coupons to DQ for the entire class. This is a huge prize pack, and it's going to make your kid the coolest kid in school. So go over to mycouchandvalleynow.com and make sure you get your information in there. And finally, this came across my desk about an hour ago because I follow closely with the City of Duncan, our local government page. Yeah, it's so I can keep you up to date. They are saying that Minister Mike Farnsworth of the Transportation Minister for our province, well, he was in town to discuss provincial support for short and medium term highway traffic solutions and improvements along the TCH corridor, proposing, our councillors proposing a right turn lane dedicated to folks who are coming off the highway and onto the highway at Coronation and Trunk Road. Whoa, this is huge news. And if you are driving through Trunk Road or Coronation right now, stuck in traffic, well, you know this. There's always someone trying to pull off right in front of you and not doing a good job of being hasty with it. So this could be a big development. You can follow along, of course, with City of Duncan local government. But look at me, Bergie, in your radio, bringing local and breaking news to you in at the buzzer. 25 minutes to go together. And the show just keeps getting more highly analytical and extremely dedicated to breaking news. Look at this graph. Thanks for kicking it. Please continue.
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Tomorrow you listen even more and you find that peace with me. A piece of serenity, maybe. Okay. I leave you with Nicholas in the afternoon next up. Also, a couple more great songs and the usual stuff. Thank you for kicking it, Couchin'. I've been Bergie in your radio, and you've been great. Continue being that way, and I'll join you tomorrow, 10 a.m. I'm excited for it all over again. Bye now.

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1: All right. Hey, how are you? 2:13 on our Thursday. It's September the 17th. Oh, man. We've got a busy 4 hours ahead of us here. Appreciate you keeping the dial on 89.7. Lots of added value for you today. We've got Sunlympics today, $25 off your next grocery bill up for grabs. We've got Pull the Traeger today, a throwback Thursday. Actually, might be a little different. I'm going to have somebody in the studio to help me out. Hopefully three guests in the studio in the 4 o'clock hour. We'll get to that a little bit later on. Also, we've got Thirsty Thursday with Dave from the Cobblestone. We've got Dr. Matt from Psychotherapy, too. Like, holy smokes. Thursdays are busy. Lots of voices on the show today. And yours can be on the show at any point you want, too. Give me a call, 250-746-4897. If I say something stupid, if I say something not stupid, you just want to be a part of the conversation, you can call or text me at any point in time. Let's keep things going.
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0: That was a good whistling song. I got to tell you, I was just riffing along with the guitar. Some people sing along in their cars. I whistle along in mine. I guess I sing too sometimes. All right, let's look ahead. Beautiful week here in the Valley. Beautiful day. Today we're up to 24 degrees. We're only supposed to get up to 23, but we're currently sitting at 24. Beautiful sunny skies. Overnight tonight, what a temperature swing. So ready for this? We're at 24 right now. We are cutting 75% off of right now's temperature, going down to 6 degrees overnight tonight. Oh my gosh. Pop the window open. Just let that crisp, cool air in. Then tomorrow, we're going up almost 20 degrees, 25 degrees in sunny skies to get us through the end of the work week. Saturday, Sunday, Monday, Tuesday, mostly sun, maybe a little bit of cloud here or there. Daily highs between 18 and 20. So today, tomorrow, the real nice days that we've got ahead in the 7-day forecast here.
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1: Oh, you're listening to Sun FM 235 on our Thursday. We were having a bit of a discussion around the office yesterday, and I wasn't sure if I was going to bring it to the air, but why not? So we were chatting a little bit. Honestly, I don't even remember how it came up, but Justice and I were chatting, and I think we were talking about Finger 11. Yeah, we're talking about Finger 11. They're coming to Vancouver Island. Tickets go on sale tomorrow for shows in Victoria, Nanaimo, and Campbell River, which it would be just great to see them in one of those smaller venues. They'd be just rocking. So we were talking about it, and we were saying Paralyzer by Finger 11, is that a top 10 all-time Canadian song? I think it's high on that list. It's got to be high on that list. Have you sat down and listened to it? I don't know if we've played it recently, if I can play it. But it's so good. And for people of a certain age, like people of our generation, who didn't grow up with the best rock music being new, when that song dropped, and it's like, it just blew our brains hearing new rock music. Oh, it hasn't played in a little bit. I can play it just after the break. But like, it just blew our minds. Is that a top 10 all-time Canadian song? And then we started thinking, what are like the top 50 Canadian songs? Because there's so many good ones. And I actually went through after work last night and just made a crazy list. I got it down to 75 Canadian songs that I think are the best, the greatest of all time Canadian songs. Do you have a favorite Canadian song? I'm wondering if I'm missing any. Send it to me, 250-746-4897. I'm making my list. Do you have a favorite all-time Canadian song? 250-746-4897. Love to chat with you a little bit about that.
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1: 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Probably top 10. Gotta be top 10. 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

0: Hello. You see, we've got a contest going on over on our Facebook and Instagram pages. We're giving away passes to the Halloween train, the BC Forest Discovery Center. They've got their Halloween train coming back, which I think they do something. It's probably a little spooky for Halloween. Ooh. 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If you want to enter for a set of tickets to that, go check them out over on our Facebook and Instagram pages. You can see we've got a post up and more details on how to enter our Facebook page, 897-CJSU, if you're looking for that.
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1: That's me. We're into the second hour of the afternoon show already. Holy. On the way, we've got the Sun Olympics brought to you by Country Grocery Today. $25 gift card up for grabs. Game TBD, but listen in. You'll have a shot at your $25 off your next grocery bill. 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Plus, we got some great tunes. I'm just looking ahead. Holy smokes. We got some good ones in store for you. Thanks for hanging out under the sun.
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0: It's time for the Sun Olympics, brought to you by Country Grocer. Today, I've got a $25 gift card up for grabs. 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
1: Hello.
0: Hello.
1: How are you?
0: Good. How are you?
1: I'm good. I'm on my daughter's phone.
0: Oh, my goodness.
1: Yeah.
0: That's magic.
1: My phone was too hot to dial.
0: Oh, well, you're the only person who called, so no big deal.
1: Oh, there we go.
0: You're all good.
1: It's Denise Hamilton.
0: Oh, hey, Denise.
1: How are you?
0: Good. It's been a while.
1: Yes, I know.
0: We've definitely chatted before, right?
1: Busy. Very busy.
0: Yeah. Yeah. Well, not today. Today you got a $25 shot at $25 off your next grocery bill at Country Grocer. Today's the game. It's 4 and 7. Have you played this one before?
1: Yep.
0: Okay. Perfect. So I've got a 7-second timer. It's going to start. You got to give me 4 things from that category in 7 seconds. Before we get into it, today I'm talking a little bit about, what do you think is the best song by a Canadian? Does anything come to mind?
1: Snowbird.
0: Oh, is that Anne Murray?
1: Yeah.
0: Yeah, that's a classic.
1: Yeah.
0: I don't think I've listened to that one in a long time.
1: Classic.
0: You don't have to date yourself that much, but do you remember when that song was new?
1: Yes.
0: Oh, yeah. I don't think the younger generation quite understands how big of a deal Anne Murray was.
1: No, I don't think they do. They probably don't even know who she is.
0: Honestly, I think that makes sense.
1: Yeah.
0: Because I don't know if we've ever played Anne Murray since I've been here on our station.
1: I don't think you have either.
0: Yeah, that's a shame. We might have to remedy that. If you can win yourself a $25 gift card, we might remedy that. Okay,
1: no,
0: Denise.
1: I'm on it. Okay.
0: Today, like I said, the game 4 and 7, the timer going to start in just a little bit here. So get ready.
1: All right.
0: Today, it's one of those ridiculous national days.
1: Uh-oh.
0: Yep. It is National Professional House Cleaners Day. Denise, I need you to give me 4 cleaning products in 7 seconds. Go.
1: Comet, Javex Bleach, Tide, and Sunlight.
0: I'll give that to you. You snuck Tide in right before the buzzer. Congrats. You won yourself a $25 gift card to Country Grocer.
1: Thank you so much.
0: What's on the grocery bill this week?
1: What am I going to get? Something sweet for me.
0: Oh, very nice. Everybody deserves something sweet.
1: Oh, yeah. I love the bakery up there.
0: What was that?
1: I love the bakery.
0: Yes. Very good. Very good. Well, thanks so much for calling. Thanks for playing. I'll set this gift card aside for you.
1: Thank you very much. Have a good afternoon.
0: You too. Denise, our big winner today in the Sun Olympics. Congrats to her. And we'll play this again tomorrow over on the final text line. I'm bringing my show on the road to the couch in exhibition, so it will definitely be over on the Fido text line, listening at around 3:20 for another shot at a $25 gift card.
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0: Congrats to Denise for winning the Sun Olympics today. I mean, she won the Sun Olympics. I guess we should probably play the song that she thinks is the greatest song ever by a Canadian. It's a quickie coming in at 2 minutes and 4 seconds. Anne Murray, Snowbird. What a jam.

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1: Good afternoon, I'm Sage Daniels. The city of Duncan says voting in this year's local election will be a little different from the 2022 election. The city says all voters will have to register at the time of voting. All voters will be required to bring two pieces of identification showing their identity and place of residence, and one must have a signature. Mail-in ballot packages can be requested until 4 p.m. October 15th. The general local election is October 17th. The city says voters should check its information voters page for eligibility requirements and a list of acceptable identification. The BC Wildfire Service is easing its restriction on open burning in several areas of the Coastal Fire Center. As of noon Friday, Category 2 and Category 3 open fires will be allowed again in the North Island Mid-Coast and Sunshine Coast fire zones. That includes the Campbell River, North Island Central Coast, and Sunshine Coast Forest districts. The restrictions remain in place in the Mid-Island and South Island fire zones south of Campbell River. Backyard and industrial burning, burn barrels and cages, fireworks and binary exploding targets are prohibited in areas with active open burning restrictions. A new poll finds voter support for the BC Conservatives has fallen under new leader Carrie Lynn Findlay. Vista Radio's provincial reporter Emily Joveski has the details.
2: The Ipsos poll found support for the BC Conservatives has fallen 8 points since the 2024 provincial election to 35%. It said the party now trails the BC NDP by 10 points. The poll found close to half of British Columbians had a negative impression of Findlay, whose time as leader has been marred by controversies and an exodus of several MLAs from the caucus. Just 17% were favorable towards her. By comparison, the poll found more than 40% of respondents viewed Premier David Eby favorably, while 30% had negative impressions. Emily Joveski, Vista News, Victoria.
1: Ottawa says the inaugural Canada Investment Summit has resulted in nearly $500 billion in new investment commitments to the country. That includes $100 billion from Canada's leading pension funds, insurers, and institutional investors, along with Canada's top banks committing nearly $325 billion in new financing for Canadian businesses and infrastructure. To build on the momentum and unlock even more investment, Prime Minister Mark Carney also announced the new productivity mega deduction, allowing businesses to deduct the cost of a much broader range of assets right away. Officials say it reduces Canada's marginal effective tax rate on new business investment from roughly 13% to 6.4%. They say that's the lowest of any major economy in the world and less than half the rate in the United States.
3: Thank you, news team. Now we talk sports today in the MLB. The Toronto Blue Jays, they've got the day off. They play again tomorrow against the Texas Rangers, who I'm pretty sure Texas is also in that wild card race that the Blue Jays are in. They're going to need wins if they want to make it to October this year, make it to the playoffs. Hasn't been looking great the last little bit. It really hasn't. We look ahead to hockey. A couple of things. First of all, NHL training camps are underway. There's been a bunch of drama around players who've requested trades out of their various teams that either not showing up to camp or getting questioned at camp. It's a whole big thing. But we're looking ahead to this weekend. Vancouver Canucks, their preseason gets underway on Saturday. And for once, it's not the Canucks who've got a ton of drama. I'm just realizing that now. That's different. It's been a few years since we've had that. In the CFL on the weekend, the BC Lions, they've got the weekend off. They play again next Friday. Not this Friday, next Friday, the 25th, against the Saskatchewan Rough Riders. And in the NFL, the Seattle Seahawks play the Cardinals on Sunday.
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3: Okay, now to weather today in the valley. Really nice day. 23 sunny skies tonight. Big temperature swing. We're going down to +6 overnight. Then into tomorrow, we've got a high of 25. Beautiful sun. Actually, through the rest of the 7-day forecast, it's looking like mostly sun. Not too bad.
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Hey, it's Nicholas. Don't swear. Okay, guys? You think you can not swear? Oh, I don't think it's working. Oh, I don't have my cable hooked up. You can't come on the radio yet. My cable's not hooked up. I got three couching capitals in the studio. I forgot the most important cable. I got my board set up. Professionalism is not what you can expect this hour, but you can expect to hear from three really good hockey players. I've got Carter Decay, I've got Andrew Calgill, and I've got this year's captain, Slade Firkus, in the house. They're getting ready for a big regular season coming up. So we'll chat with them this hour. Looking forward to hanging out.

0: Let's try this again. Okay, are your mics working? Cheesy Pete's. I don't know what's going on here. Well, what if I turn this up? Is it working?
1: Not working. Got anything?
0: Oh, we have levels. Nice. I think so. Anyways, thanks for coming in, fellas. We got three couching capitals. We got Carter Decay. Are you the longest capital now?
2: I think so.
0: Yeah.
2: Yeah.
0: You've been in New York you've been around 3 years. You've been playing on the island.
2: Yep. Or 4 years.
0: Four?
2: This is my fourth.
0: Holy smokes. 3 years in a capital sweater, though.
2: This is my third year with Caps.
0: Jeezy Pete's, man.
2: Yeah.
0: You've been around forever. Okay. Are people asking about, what to do around town and all that kind of stuff?
2: Sometimes. Some of the random guys just ask, good spots to eat. And yeah.
0: Yeah, you're the only person from the first year I was doing the broadcast that's left. Jeez.
2: Yeah.
0: And we got Andrew Calgill in the house.
3: Yeah, glad to be here.
0: Fired up?
3: I am.
0: Fired up.
3: First time on the radio?
2: First time. Me too.
0: You never done it? We never had you guys on the radio. I guess we weren't technically on the radio in the last 2 years. Anyways, and Captain Slade Furcus, you got the C on your chest this year, buddy.
4: Yeah. Yeah, it's a big honor. I'm really excited.
0: Did you feel like that was coming or was it a surprise?
4: I kind of got told at the end of last year that it might be something that could happen. So all summer I was kind of thinking about it, but happy to see it come true.
0: Do you think that any part of that was hey, don't go anywhere else because this could happen?
4: Not really, no.
0: No?
4: I want to always come back here regardless.
0: That's cool. Well, we got these three guys in the house. Stick with us. We got one more track and then we're going to do Pull the Trigger, which they've picked out an incredible song for today's Pull the Trigger. We'll get you to give it a thumbs up or thumbs down. Stay tuned. More with guys from the Capitals.

0: Just gabbing away in here. Forgot we got to talk on the radio. So it's time for Pull the Traeger, brought to you by Fire and Fermentation. They're located just south of Duncan, just off the Trans-Canada in the Chester Road Shopping Complex. And as per usual, this is a time when we ask you, the listener, to listen to a song that's not in our normal listening rotation. And we give you a thumbs up, and you give it a thumbs up or a thumbs down over on the Fido text line. 250-746-4897 is that number. And today, the track picked by three members of the Couch and Capitals here. Who wants to intro it?
1: It is Boot, Scoot, and Boogie by Brooks and Dunn.
0: All right. What do you think? Send us a thumbs up or a thumbs down. 250-746-4897. We'll be line dancing in here.

0: Bootin' Scootin' Boogie. That's our song today. And Pull the Trigger, brought to you by Fire and Fermentation. Send us a thumbs up or thumbs down over on the Fido text line, 250-746-4897. A thumbs up or thumbs down. Your thoughts coming up after this.
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0: Hey, there we go. Hey, we're back. It's, we're in the studio. We're just going from Pull the Trigger. Today's song, Bootin' Scootin' Boogie. That was a good pick, eh, fellas?
8: Classic.
0: Yeah. It is a classic. We'll see what the people thought of it. Generally, thumbs up. Brad, Adam, John, Leanne, Carol, all thumbs up. A few thumbs downs.
9: Really?
0: You guys might need to show up at the doors of Jan and Tiffany to be like, hey, what do you mean? You don't like Bootin' Scootin' Boogie?
8: That's crazy.
0: Yeah, insane. Insane. Somebody didn't grow up line dancing, eh? That's Pull the Trigger, brought to you by Fire and Fermentation. Stay tuned. We've got... three members of the Couchy Capitals hanging out here, and we're going to chat a little bit about the season coming up. It's on the way. It's on the way.

0: That's Glory Days, Bruce Springsteen here on Sun FM. We're actually just talking about some Glory Days, you guys, from last year. What a playoff run that was, hey? You guys have fun with that one?
1: Yeah, super fun. Super fun.
2: Bit of a grind, but...
1: Yeah.
0: Like, the Valley showed up for you guys, hey?
1: Yeah, it was really cool.
0: Like, you guys had, I think it was the most attendance at anybody in the BCHL through the first two rounds.
3: Yeah, it was pretty crazy seeing that happen.
0: What was it like playing in that building?
3: It was awesome. Just like noise nonstop, fans always behind you for big plays. It was a lot of fun.
0: And it helps that it was against Island rivals, like round one against Victoria. Mm-hmm. Like just think of it, think back to that series. That game seven, was that the one where he made like 70 saves on you guys? Was that game
1: that
0: seven?
1: That was game five.
0: That was game five.
1: Was 78 saves.
0: Yeah. You guys just, you were peppering him.
1: Yeah.
0: And he's back in Victoria again this year. I don't know if you guys saw that.
3: Yeah, I did see that.
0: Yeah, the Latvian goalie. And then game seven, Kwok scores the game seven overtime. That was electric. The building losing its mind. Yeah. And then round two, you guys, was it down 3-0 against Nanaimo?
3: Yeah.
0: What was going on there?
3: I think we just went through so much of a grind with that Vic series.
0: Yeah.
3: That we kind of ran out of gas a little bit at the start. Took a little bit for us to get back.
2: We were eyeing up winning in game five against Vic, and that goalie, I mean, solid performance. It took a lot out of us. Going to seven in round one and going to seven in round two, it takes a toll on your body.
0: Yeah, well, that was the other crazy thing. Get that mic a little closer to your mouth, Andrew. That was the other crazy thing was that, like, you guys were down 3-0, then you came back. Three games. That was an electric. Was it? It was Hall who scored the OT winner in game six, right? Holy smokes. When we were going back to couch, and I was like, this building's going to sell out. It's going to be insane. And it just, you guys had so many injuries from that series. That was a rough one.
1: Yeah.
0: What's it like playing in a series like that where it was like they weren't pulling any punches against you guys?
3: Yeah. It's a grind. Every game, you're just getting hit nonstop. It gets old quick.
0: Are you ready for it's not going to be monotonous the regular season, but it's a little bit of a step back from what it was in the playoffs. Ready for the regular season? Getting ready for it?
2: Yeah, we're juiced. We got a good team this year, it seems, from camp, but yeah, should be another good year this year.
0: Yeah. Game one of the regular season tomorrow night in the Cowichan Community Center. Your Cowichan Capitals against the Victoria Grizzlies. And the Nanaimo Clippers, the two teams that you guys played in the playoffs last year, starting off at the home barn. Looking forward to it. You can catch every single second of it right here on 89.7 Sun FM. We'll have more with the Cowichan Capitals leadership crew coming up in just a sec.
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0: Capitals. I got Carter Decay. I got Andrew Cowgill. I got Slade Furcus in the house. Gents, thanks for hanging out. It's been fun.
1: Thanks for having us.
0: Looking forward to watching you guys play this year. Of course, every single second of the Couch and Capitals season, you're going to hear right here on 89.7 Sun FM. Yeah, sorry, guys. I'm going to be on the road. I'm going to be taking up a seat on the bus. Actually, it doesn't bother you guys. You're not rookies.
2: Yeah, it's better with us.
0: Yeah, you got to make a couple of the new guys sit together all the way to Alberta. That's going to be fun, eh?
2: Yeah.
0: Are you excited about the Alberta trip? That's coming up in just over a month.
1: Yeah, I am. Be fun to play in front of family and friends again.
0: You're from out there. Is it, like, how far away?
1: Probably like an hour and a half, hour 45 to the showcase. Yeah. Yeah, I think there's a lot of people coming to watch.
0: Nice. And we got the regular season coming up tomorrow, the first game of the Capitals season in the Couch and Community Center against the Victoria Grizzlies, island rival. You guys aren't from here, but do you feel those island rivalry games at all?
3: Oh, yeah.
4: Yeah, 100%. Yeah.
3: Especially from last year.
0: Oh, yeah. The playoffs last year. Yeah, that was pretty rough and tumble. I don't know. That's the other thing about junior hockey. There's so much roster turnover. Like, do you expect, I guess there's like 7 of you guys this year, I think, back from last year, maybe 8?
1: I think 7.
4: I think somewhere around there. Yeah,
1: yeah, something like that.
0: Yeah. Like, do you still feel that carryover a little bit year over year?
4: Yeah. Definitely.
0: Yeah.
3: Teams do change, but each coach kind of has their play style.
0: Mm-hmm.
3: Vic will be Vic, and then Nymo, we kind of got a taste
0: this
3: Friday. They look the same from last year.
0: Yeah. You set me up perfectly. Play style. People who are coming out to the games, what is it that they're going to see from the Capitals this season?
1: I think a lot of offensive play, just kind of creative out there, having fun, moving pucks around. It's going to be a lot of fun.
0: You're not going to play boring hockey?
1: No, never.
0: Exciting hockey in the Couch and Community Center. It's about to get underway. Thanks for coming in. We had Carter Decay, Andrew Cowgill, and Slade Furcus in the house. The Capitals 26-27 leadership team. And yeah, looking forward to sharing that whole season with you here on Sun FM.
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